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0: 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Men won't come. Speak family. 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Hello. Speak FM. Okay. 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A beer. 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And when a chill and when a beach. 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Speak FM.
2: Yes, hello.
0: Yes, a fortune, man. Man, man, gani. 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
0: Do you want to take a winning my length to talk? I do have one ready when I make a ping man up. Piano take a win your echo to my tap at it. Yes. Where Pangama, why you go?
2: Where Pangama, Tarotin, our way in and a giving you a little.
0: Wepa, meno wepa molichen, I think. Mark Chien tell you.
2: Amen.
0: Okay, try looking agi. Okay. A yellow bear, be cut away pa, a mat molly, which end and over. All right. And you're a lunch, you
3: Hello.
0: Yes, and you're calm?
3: I'm going to get a little bit. We have to really not to speak funny way.
0: Amen. Amen.
3: Metigum.
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2: Ino ta bera bera bera ngwena chira ngwena pichira pichira pichira. 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
3: What
2: for you, Emma?
3: What
2: for you, Emma? What
3: What about Peterson
2: Chova? Come on, you are going to write it. What about Peterson?
3: What
2: about Peterson? What about Peterson? What about Peterson? What about Peterson? What about Peterson? What about Peterson?
3: What about Peterson? What about
2: Peterson? What about Peterson? What about Peterson? What about Peterson? What about Peterson? What about Peterson? What about Peterson? What about Peterson? What about Peterson? What about Peterson? What about Peterson? What about Peterson?
3: Emma,
4: where money?
3: Where money?
4: Okay.
2: Mandok loni keta yampo moro wakati
4: cha. Yampo moro mbome matek hello.
5: Hello Emma.
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5: Mira chwal ki jo di jo makew ni speak FM tawen.
4: Okay. On for it one.
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4: All right.
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6: Akwara na tie for sure
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2: I'm going to be here.
4: 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One ran a docker got a meal kuya.
2: But yeah, meal.
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4: La pull tip a day and run
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2: Now, could you win get a ling of ping? 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
4: I'm called mere doctor and gang quaker pengi. 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I'm not going to do it.
2: Anyway, do you know your button? We don't put the papa quantity in my team, must speak FM. 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
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I know a court, and you're Wadika chill. Okay? Wadika chill, Vakwan Mot, Chipo Benwea, Nomanotie, Kenan Donio, Chip Beron, Chal Mrs. Nidonio. 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Okay? Dear Star, Dear Rio, Dear Duck, Dear Boro, Dear Star. Dear chill, this star, the ario, the not, the ash. I know you're a chill. Pian atiana ma enene, aneno dio ento furu beru tika kor mot. Now, okay, dio ash, you know, yes. Be ketene, eko manok, you please enter your pin when prompted. Kopi second, a bitch, you know, dakeka manok, eneno pin, eket pin. Get pen, and then get more food. Pier don't you? Where I know, Kichel, Pier Nenchal no peg and Enone, this star, dear Rio, dear Duck, dear Boro, this star, dear Chel, this star, dear Rio, the not, the ash, the yes. Okay, okay. Okay, we can then come can get more carpin, my mege, and then on Enchal Food Jam no more, and no car, get car, and la wind radio. We are watching him and no, come lielpa, King Toro, me, King Metoro, you nimba, Comberjan Manalogoni, don't chop my deck to 12 Medonia e Palace, you nimeno, e Fort Porto, and la wind radio, we are po winnie, Genachel Mapia, Tecmano Mirine. 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
3: Adong chip ke botin la win ready we have a gum away be border struck and atika neno tano tika don yot lonye pa speak speak FM hello.
4: Hello?
3: Yes, it's in any.
4: Hello.
3: War again man nga.
4: Priska
3: ki ya ri rot. 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
4: Mama te ma pa ya ta.
3: Ko you are ta when you ko you are ta boreja.
4: You
3: are bored. No, we may be bonus truck.
4: My lover,
3: my
4: lover.
3: My lover.
4: Mm.
3: I love both your lover, no gong.
4: I'm not very much funny.
3: Gee, ping her like a way that my ping her up again. Ping her up a leg way, my jalo bear got you all getting young.
4: I'm
3: here, my lover, are you? I want to get. Speak FM, hello.
4: Hello?
3: Hello, Ipe, serious. Speak FM, yes. Hello.
5: Forever.
3: Bonus track.
5: Yes, I saw that for you, Tini.
3: Ati, what my papa boy, what you want?
5: Papa boy to my bed, this is the socialist.
3: War again, war again.
5: War again, yeah, Tima.
3: Do you leng, leng, more, ya, wundu papa boy, bedo, I can you look at ya, ya.
5: Yeah.
3: Bonus track.
5: We're gonna come enjoy by Lab Addiction.
3: Enjoy Lab Addiction.
5: Yes, definitely.
3: Okay.
5: Yeah, bon got in there, no?
3: Belipe?
5: Bon Karen got down on Polo, way more radio speaker friend.
3: Enjoy Funyan?
5: Tinian, take a no, Pepper Labat.
3: Labat enjoy.
5: Yes.
3: Belipe at Yanama?
5: Bon, here, Yanama, yeah, I'm very pretty, I'm up for down, but taking Naman, I was joking, I'm ruined the realm of fun, and speaking.
3: Now, nominated Borra Bejwa, a bit quiet about the man, the socialist.
5: Okay,
3: the socialist.
5: Okay.
3: What a canaba.
0: It's a brand new sound, we call the intro new sound. Say, Joe, it's another blessed sign of the art. 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
3: hey, folks.

0: Meno kati ke bot gab de king lawin radio gab de king kiloni futa biro kelwa meno e komchawa modong manak to twal bak badonya ti BBC Focus on Africa obiru nabachel
1: mena you be the where big when you get green in my tin jawa pa we chill meo tieno you me

0: Nung Meet Mabelo yo in Network Mabelo yo weng in Uganda. 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

0: 6 PM kuom bedi chawa pa wiyariyo me otieno ki piero aboro wi abong'wen tone abich. 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
1: You can have 1 million streams in the US and have like 5 to 10 million streams right around Nigeria, Ghana, Liberia. The person in the US will make better money.
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3: BBC News with Eileen McHugh. A Russian drone has struck the headquarters of Ukraine's security service, the SBU, in central Kyiv, injuring at least 7 people. From Kyiv, James Landale reports.
4: For days, Russia's attacked Kyiv around the clock, targeting largely businesses and infrastructure. But now it struck right at the heart of the Ukrainian state. We heard a brief whine before an explosion echoed across the rooftops and smoke rose into the sky. President Zelensky said the drone had hit Ukraine's security service, the SBU. He said it had been aimed directly at the office of the acting head of the service, Oleksandr Poklad. The attack suggests Russia's new fast attack drones are growing in accuracy. It also signals Moscow's ready to step up its strikes before possible talks with US mediators at the weekend.
3: At least 122 people are reported to have been killed in a new round of intense fighting between Saudi-backed government forces and Houthis in Yemen. The clashes erupted when the Houthis launched a ground assault on Thursday to try to take control of coastal territory bordering the Bab al-Mandeb Strait in the Red Sea. The Iranian-backed Houthis have been attacking Saudi ships using the waterway as an alternative to the Strait of Hormuz. The UN General Assembly will vote later on a resolution calling for the traditional world map to be replaced with one that more accurately reflects the size of Africa. The campaign is backed by all the continent's UN member states. More details from our Africa correspondent Thomas Mukhwana.
5: Campaigners argue that the widely used Mercator projection makes countries near the equator seem smaller than they are, with countries nearer the poles appearing larger. It means on standard maps, Africa appears similar in size to Greenland, even though it is 14 times larger. Today's vote follows an online campaign for a new standard map, which the resolution says will accurately represent the sizes of all continents, particularly Africa. The resolution states that the Mercator map minimizes the socio-economic realities, infrastructure needs, development potential and prosperity in southern regions.
3: Rescue crews in Nepal have freed two workers from a blocked hydropower tunnel 9 days after they were trapped by debris from flash floods that devastated an area on the border with Tibet. Efforts are continuing to find the estimated 40 people thought to be trapped in the tunnel. Hira Shobna is the wife of one of the rescued men.
6: He didn't recognise me. He only said things like, what happened to me and where am I, and didn't say anything else. He's currently in intensive care. He asked for water, so I gave him some. Now he has recognised me and nodded his head. He has an injury to his leg and hasn't been able to speak that much. His body has turned yellow because he wasn't getting enough oxygen.
3: You're listening to the latest world news from the BBC. A court in the Philippines has ordered the arrest of the vice president, Sara Duterte. She's accused of making death threats against President Marcos, his wife, and a third person. Ms. Duterte, the daughter of former President Rodrigo Duterte, is already being tried in the Senate after being impeached on similar charges. She denies making the alleged threats. Diesel prices in the US have hit a record high, rising to an average of nearly $6 a gallon. Fuel prices have soared since the US and Israel began their war against Iran 6 months ago, disrupting global supplies. Analysts predict higher living costs for Americans will put pressure on President Trump's Republican Party ahead of November's midterm elections. A top European Union official has cancelled her visit to Serbia over plans to celebrate the life of the late war criminal Ratko Mladic. The convicted war criminal died last week. His body was then flown to Belgrade, where it was greeted by the Serbian Justice Minister and an honour guard of soldiers. Marta Kos, who is the Commissioner for Enlargement at the EU, said that glorifying Mladic was incompatible with EU values. The two-time US Open champion Naomi Osaka has called for tennis spectators to respect the sport's etiquette after her first-round match was disrupted by spectators noisily filming themselves.
7: Okay, guys, we're back. Did you miss us? Because we missed you. Woo!
3: Organisers have invited a record number of social media influencers to this year's tournament in an attempt to attract new audiences. Osaka said it's common courtesy for people to read up on the sport.
8: I mean, I feel like it could be a good thing for people to make the sport of tennis popular to their specific audience, but I think it has to be managed a lot better, especially in the situation like my first round match.
2: Hello and welcome to Focus on Africa, The Conversation. I'm Nkechi Obonna. Today, we are in conversation with Liberian Afrobeat singer Jonathan Lee Pratt, professionally known as Jay Zeno. From selling charcoal, firewood, and items like gari, a West African staple made from cassava flakes, to making waves on the global music scene. His 2023 breakout single, Butter My Bread, amassed over 280 million streams and charted across the US, UK, and global platforms.
1: So it's God, and there was love in the project. For me, to the artist I feature, Last Mate, to the producer, Be Vampire, to the dance choreographer, Dance God. And I mean the entire media team, my country, like everybody put him behind Ghana, everybody put him behind the project to make the project a blow. So I think it was just the time for Liberia to have her own global hit song.
2: He is one of the most successful musicians from Liberia, but currently lives in Ghana. We hear about his rise to fame and how African artists can monetize their craft.
1: You can have 1 million streams in the US and have like 5 to 10 million streams right around Nigeria, Ghana, Liberia. The person in the US will make better money than that's having 1 million streams than someone who's having like 5 to 10 million streams down. Back there in the Western world, everything is monetized in a way.
2: Jay Zeno spoke to me from our studios in Nairobi during his recent visit to Kenya. It's Friday, September 4th. Let's get into the conversation.
1: It's a great experience every time I come here. I think this is my third time coming here.
2: Okay.
1: So I came here to do a music video shoot. I was featured on a song by a South Sudanese artist. So decided to come here to shoot a music video.
2: That's fantastic. So there's a collaboration between Liberia and South Sudan. Oh, wow.
1: Yeah.
2: But now most people know you through your hit song, Butter My Bread, right? And this is the song that actually shot you onto the global stage.
1: Right.
2: How has been the journey since then?
1: Well, it's been challenging, but I've been doing my best. You know, as I learned, God doesn't give you what you can handle. So he knows that I'm capable, so I'm doing my best.
2: When you say challenging, what type of challenges have you come across?
1: My people looking up to me to bring more global hit songs, because I'm the first to ever got a global hit song from my country. Still have the only global hit song, so hoping we'll get more from other Liberian artists, but they all look up to me in a way like, when the next Butter My Bread? But we've been doing our best, you know, we've been having projects that have been making good numbers, but to get to that Butter My Bread level has been crazy.
2: First of all, how did that make you feel, knowing that you're the first artist to hit the global stage from Liberia?
1: I mean, I'm grateful. I was very happy when that happened. I always pray to God for that, to have a global hit song. I've been working hard, so when it happened, I give all the praises and honor to God, man.
2: And you say your people back home are expecting you to be churning out hit after hit. Is that some kind of pressure that you feel?
1: Well, it's pressuring, but I just don't give too much, you know, attention to that. Because one thing I know is before the year ends, we can even hear 10 global hit songs from the entire Africa. So why must I pressure myself?
2: I get a sense that you're very spiritual because you make reference to God and your belief and your Christianity. Does that reflect in your music and in your journey?
1: It does. Though I'm doing secular music, but when you listen to my songs, your kids can listen to it as well. You know what I'm saying? I grew up in a Christian home. I'm from a Christian nation, so yeah.
2: Did that Christian background, did it form your belief system, you know, even as you have grown into adulthood? What impact did that have on your musical journey?
1: I don't know, you know, I don't know about others, but I mean, not to even be judgmental. I grew up learning not to smoke, not to drink alcohol, you know, not to get tattoos and all the stuff. And
2: do you have tattoos?
1: I don't have yet.
2: Yet. When you say yet, means you plan to?
1: I don't have yet. I mean, maybe I will have, you know.
2: Okay. It's an industry where people say, you know, certain vices follow artists. You know, there are certain vices that come along with the industry. How are you able not to toe the path other artists may decide to?
1: I think it's the upbringing. Like I said, I grew up in a Christian home, you know. Although when you reach to a certain level, you have your own way to believe things. You have your own way to go about things, you know, do stuff. But I still fear my grandma, still fear my dad. Before I could even pierce my ear, I called them, I begged them.
2: Really?
1: Yes. Almost a week, I begged them. I'm like, I need it. I just want to look like artists. That's the only thing. I say, I promise you guys, I won't smoke, I won't drink, I won't put tattoos, but just give me the space to get my ear pierced. That's all.
2: And what year was this?
1: That was 2019.
2: You were already an adult by then.
1: Of course.
2: But you were still seeking...
1: I had a child by then as well.
2: Oh, you did?
1: Yeah, but I still begged them. It took me a week. My grandmom said, when your dad come, you should call. And when I call, oh, he's not back yet. He's still out of the city. When he go back, he was like, my man, you sure you won't do that thing? Don't. It's, he said, it's that small, small. It's when you start with that one, you put your nose, you put your eyes, you start it. I said, no, I won't. It says that, then, no,
2: that's a typical African parent.
1: I know,
2: right?
1: Yeah.
2: You know, but it's interesting to hear that, you know, you had to seek permission. To,
1: he, that man used to beat me bad.
2: Oh, wow. So he was a disciplinarian.
1: We are playing. The moment I know that it's like 6 o'clock, 6:30, my father is coming from work. I'm telling my friends, I'm going home, mobile. I'm running home because if he gets home, I'm not there.
2: You know,
1: he will beat me.
2: That is very typical, like my home as well, because ours was, people would come to our house at 6:30 in the evening. And you see me and my siblings already wearing our pajamas and our nightwear. Mm. And people would think like maybe we're just waking up. Mm. But my mom would be like, oh no, they've had a bath. They're about to have dinner and go to bed. So yes, it was very structured. So I can totally relate.
1: I know.
2: When you say 6:30, you're already home.
1: You have to.
2: Before your dad is back. Yeah. It's great to hear that your upbringing influenced your musical journey. But I want to talk about the fact that you have now moved to Ghana. You're a Liberian artist. Mm-hmm. Why the choice of Ghana?
1: Life been crazy, you know, before now. Then it was so difficult. My dad was a single parent. You know, I lost my mom when I was 6.
2: Oh, dear.
1: So we were like 4 boys, but then with my father, because my little brother and I, plus 2 little brothers, they were twins. I'm the first. So my twins' little brothers, they were like 8 days old when my mom passed away. So my dad fought hard along with my grandma with them and with us as well. So it's been tough, right? And then there will be times where he will leave the city, go out to hustle, sometimes 1-2 months. So I will have to help my siblings. So I'll go out, hustle, like come to your house, maybe clean your dishes and stuff when you cook. Like maybe help you go to the market, buy your food stuff. And then when you cook, you give me food, I'll take it home. Sometimes you give me money for recess, you know, like lunch. I'll take it home and those things. So I learned how to hustle for my kid days, like when I was 12, 13, 14. So when I entered my 16, 17, I started hustling in the street, working with some cell phone boys, you know, charging phones and stuff. From there, I started understanding how to do business, you know. Then I started doing my own small business.
2: What kind of businesses were you doing?
1: I did scratch card business. I sold scratch cards. Yeah.
2: That's a recharge call card.
1: Yeah.
2: Okay.
1: I sold Gary, I sold granite, I sold charcoal. And then I was a waiter, you know, I became a horse help. I did a lot of different hustles, you know. It was just for me to be able to get a daily bread. Just for me to get a daily bread, for me to survive and my siblings back then.
2: When I hear people's grass to grace stories, right? There's something that is always very common, and it's the fact that they stayed true to what they needed to do, you know, to succeed. But at what point did you say to yourself, I want to become a musician?
1: That was 2016 in Ghana, because I used to love music in Liberia, but there was no means, connections, or whatever opportunity to become a musician for me. So when I went to Ghana, I still had interest in playing football because I was a very good footballer. And then the football thing didn't work. Community
2: boys. You wanted to play on professionally, internationally.
1: Yes.
2: Okay.
1: Yes. I wanted to be the next George Weah because, you know, my country produced George Weah, your former president, who was a footballer. The first Ballon d'Or, only Ballon d'Or from Africa.
2: Okay.
1: So I actually wanted to be the next George Weah. That was my dream. I really wanted to be the next George Weah. But football didn't work. My friends in the community told me that, man, you can rap. I used to rap that time, just freestyle. So I took the music thing like, okay, since I say I can do it, let me give it a try. 2016, from one end to another, I got my first salary. I was working at a shop by Achimota Mall as a waiter. So I went to the theater looking for means to learn about the music because I just never wanted to get into it. Like, there's no need to get there if I don't know what I'm doing.
2: Right.
1: I wanted to learn. And then someone advised me from there and said, yeah, we don't do what you want to do. Because you say you want to do Afrobeat. Yeah, we play instruments. I'm like, oh. So the person told me to go on YouTube and start following artists and see how they do their things. That's how it started. And then it started making sense. 2017, 2018, and then 2019, I dropped a song in Liberia that blew and it took over the entire country. So 2020, I got my first award and I started taking music professionally now.
2: Talk to me about Butter My Bread. How did you come about that song and what do you think made the music blow, as we say?
1: First of all, it's God, because there are a lot of great songs I remember dropped during that year and they didn't go to where Butter My Bread reached. So it's God, and there was love in the project from me to the artist I feature, Last Mate, to the producer, Beat Vampire, to the dance choreographer, Dance God. And I mean the entire media team, my team, my country, like everybody put him behind Ghana, everybody put him behind the project to make the project a blow. So I think it was just the time for Liberia to have her own global hit song.
2: And how did you think people back home, you know, celebrated or received the song when it began to hit international charts?
1: Okay, so social media wise, people may say, that's a Ghanaian song. That's a Nigerian song.
2: People were saying it's a Ghanaian or Nigerian.
1: Ghanaian
2: they didn't
1: song.
2: Think it
1: Nigerian
2: was a Nigerian song.
1: Song. Yeah, because new artists from nowhere, you know what I'm saying? And it's Afrobeat. So Liberians were there. It's a Liberian song. It's our boy. Yeah, that's how it was. It was fun.
2: And how did that make you feel?
1: Yeah, I felt like, yeah, this is the time now, man. Thank you, Lord. I mean, I still remember the feelings.
2: And you had spoken about, you know, you're currently in Kenya to do a music collaboration. Talk to me about, you know, some of the artists that you have worked with on the continent and what this experience with Kenya is doing for your music.
1: I've worked with artists from Sierra Leone. I've worked with artists from Nigeria. Kid, you know, Mastercraft, CDQ. I've worked with artists from Ghana, a lot of dope artists from Ghana. From Malawi, by my homeboy Chili One from Zambia. Okay. You feature me.
2: Well, what do you make of the music scene back home in Liberia? And what do you think needs to happen for artists like yourself to make it to the global stage?
1: The industry, I mean, we always say it's growing and growing, but I believe it's going slowly because we have been left behind. After the Civil War, a lot of things left the country. And it's always like people use the old maps to plot the new one. So if you even look at the scenes in Nigeria, Ghana, and there were old artists that created the scenes and, you know, pushed for new artists to come over. So we didn't know what we were really doing. You understand? There are strategies, you know, promotional strategies, how to get your project to a certain level, connections, international ones, DJs, playlists, and all those things we don't have.
2: Right. You've mentioned the infrastructure challenges, you know, and then, of course, the impact of the civil war in Liberia on industries like the entertainment one. But do you think that young artists like yourself back home in Liberia still have a dream to pursue music? Do you think they still believe that the entertainment industry, although it's at an infancy level, could still catapult them to the global stage?
1: Yeah, I mean, we have a lot of young artists now that are trying. They are bringing up numbers. And we have few people from outside that are trying to invest because the investment too is part. It's just that, like, we don't have a market outside yet. Our language, we speak English and we have this colloquia.
2: So pidgin. That's like a pidgin.
1: Yeah, we have colloquia. You know, and it's not like how you guys, Nigerians, sold their colloquia or their pidgin to the world. We haven't really sold ours. Maybe first of all, due to infrastructures, then due to maybe population as well.
2: Right.
1: Yeah, because you can't sell to people that don't know what you're saying, except you have people there to help interpret.
2: Next on the conversation, we talk about Liberia's sound, how it's perceived on the global stage, and how African artists can earn more from online streaming platforms. This is Focus on Africa from the BBC World Service. I continue the conversation with Afrobeat star Jay Zeno. We look at global music revenues and what to expect from him in the future. The report here says Africa receives about 0.4% of global music revenue, even though it's one of the highest growing regions when it comes to money made from music and global listenership. What has been your experience and what do you think needs to change for these figures to go up?
1: We had a conversation the last time with AudioMark. Most artists...
2: And AudioMark is a streaming platform?
1: Yes.
2: Right.
1: You know, and I'm well connected with them because I'm one of those artists that have done well with AudioMark. I'm the AudioMark number one in my country today, you know, and connected a lot of artists from Ghana as well. So most top artists want to fight other artists with numbers. So they'll have to go and do farming. And you can have 1 million streams in the U.S. and have like 5 to 10 million streams right around Nigeria, Ghana, Liberia. The person in the U.S. will make better money than that's having 1 million streams than someone who's having like 5 to 10 million streams down. Back there in the Western world, everything is monetized in a way. Mm-hmm. Every little thing is monetized. The moment they open stuff, they log in, they already have accounts already set up that they're going to be paying automatically. Mm-hmm. But down here, it's not like that. We may have the population when it comes to the industry, you know, or the numbers when it comes to pushing towards the global, you know, market. But money-wise, we are not really giving in.
2: Okay, let's talk a bit about the current craze about Afrobeats. Now, some critics argue that the wave of Afrobeats is going down. The world has moved on because it was for a very short period of time. Do you agree?
1: I don't agree. I think that statement came out lately because the AI sound has been accepted in a way.
2: Which was bringing me to my next question, the role of AI in making music.
1: I think because people are just used to using sound on TikTok nowadays. Mm. So before you open your eyes in 5-6 months, you have already gotten like 5 to 10 hit songs from AI. Just AI. So it drops the quest for new songs from artists. But yet it's still creative process. I think there are a few artists that I gave shout out to when it comes to that. They don't always come out the same. Can't keep coming out the same. I have to, you know, switch from one end to another because it's like we are all experimenting. Hmm. The ears want to hear something new. The soul want to feel something new. You know, when it comes to music, people want to feel something new or something fresh.
2: So, what's next for Jay-Z? What should we look forward to in the coming months or years?
1: I'm about to take some steps to the U.S.
2: Okay.
1: I have some movement to make there.
2: Are you making international collaborations?
1: I've worked with the Game already.
2: Okay.
1: Yeah, that song been out. But the plan now is to work on a production deal in the U.S., California, and then be produced by a top producer there. Was like full-time Grammy Award-winning producer there. Mm. It's also a full-time Grammy Award-winning production company that's 1500 or nothing. I'm going to switch something a bit.
2: Are you switching your genres? Are you
1: 50% of the alphabet towards whatever they have there.
2: Oh, okay.
1: Yeah, and then push for the market there as well.
2: So are you saying that you need to do that in order to break into the Western market? Is that the reason behind it?
1: These are strategies. And you can't just say you go there and do 100% you because you sound too strange. You can gravitate to a song that is like pleasant to your ears. That's like, oh, I know this song. Like, oh my God, you're my friend. But you see someone you're walking by that you don't know, you just pass by. But you see someone you recognize, you stop. So that's how the music thing is. So I can go and give all of me. I have to give maybe half and they bring half so that the listeners there can grab something and say, oh, who's he? Mm. He doesn't sound like us. Well, he's probably thinking something that we know, you know what I'm saying? Like Terms.
2: Right.
1: Look at Terms. She's doing African music in a Western form. Mm. And she's having crazy numbers. Look at Tyler. You see, I mean, these are our strategies that some people may succeed by using it or not, but I'm just saying.
2: I want to talk about something very personal just before I let you go. Uh-huh. You spoke about having a baby quite young. How did fatherhood shape your music journey? First of all, was it something you planned for? And then how did that impact your journey?
1: For the child thing, sad to say, man, it was a peer pressure period. But I'm a proud father. I've been doing my best for my babies. Now I have 3 kids.
2: 3 kids? Yeah. Oh, that's fantastic.
1: 3 boys. I have 18, I have 4, I have 1+.
2: Nice. So how is fatherhood compared to when you started music and then now that you're this global act trying to break?
1: I'm just multitasking, man. Outside of the music, I'm a very homemade man. I love to cook. I love to bath my kids. I love to make them laugh.
2: Is that something you would tell your younger self if you look back?
1: Just fear God, love yourself, love people, and then learn how to hustle too. Don't wait for it to come. Don't feel entitled. Yes, okay. I've never felt entitled to anything in this life. I always feel like God even owed me because he made me. I don't even feel like my father owes me. I feel like God's the one that is owing me. So
2: I'm going to take you through a quick fire round now. You're going to give me only one word responses to my questions. Hmm. So very short. Favorite Liberian dish?
1: Palm butter.
2: What's it made of?
1: It's palm.
2: Mm-hmm.
1: Palm butter. Palm butter
2: it's a soup.
1: Yeah.
2: Okay. Which country has the best jollof?
1: Liberia.
2: Liberia.
1: Mm-hmm.
2: Okay. What is currently on your playlist?
1: I by Kendrick Lamar.
2: Last movie you saw?
1: Woman King.
2: Last person you messaged?
1: My manager. Emma's Jane.
2: African artist you would like to collaborate with?
1: Jay Slott from Liberia.
2: Whiskey, Burna Boy, or Davido?
1: All three.
2: Mm-mm. One.
1: Okay, you know, to be honest, I look up to Wizkid. Even I met Wizkid, I met Jedda. I got a lot of great advice from her that helped shape my career today.
2: And Jedda's Wizkid's manager.
1: Yes.
2: Right.
1: In Ghana, she told me a lot of things, helped me with ideas that I use today that are helping me.
2: All right. African country you haven't visited yet, but you would want to?
1: Burkina Faso.
2: One misconception about Liberia that you would want to change?
1: The poverty. We are not poor. I think it's just corruption that is playing on us. We are not poor because that little country you always hear about is very rich when it comes to natural resources.
2: Okay.
1: Yes.
2: And one thing people don't know about Liberia.
1: Liberia has some of the best footballers in the world, but due to industrial infrastructures, that's the reason we don't even get to see them. But Liberia has some of the best footballers. Like when it comes to talent, let me just say in general, talent. Liberia has talent, football, music, whatever you can think of. Things that we expect people to go to school to learn. Liberia got these things naturally.
2: All right, Jay Zeno, before I let you go, you have to do a freestyle for me. Something you have never performed anywhere. You have not even recorded it. It has just come to your mind now.
1: Hey.
2: Yes, you can use anything. You can use my name. You can use the BBC. You can use Kenya, Nigeria, whatever you want to use, you're fine. But you've never recorded it. You've never... It has just come to you now. So I can give you the beats. I can try and be your producer for now.
1: Hey.
2: Dum-tuka-tum.
1: I'm from L-I-B-E-R-I-A. Jay Zeno, I'm on BBC. What a beautiful lady, yeah. She gave me mean the beat as I'm rapping. It's okay. It's okay. It's okay.
2: Many thanks to Liberian musician Jay Zeno. And if you'd like to watch this conversation, it will be available on the BBC News Africa YouTube page from Saturday, September 5th in the evening. Remember to subscribe while you're there. And that's it on Focus on Africa, the conversation today. If you'd like to share your feedback about the program or suggest stories we should cover, our email address is focusonafrica@bbc.co.uk. If you prefer sending a message, the WhatsApp number is +254 791 269 243. You can get in touch with me on social media at I am Nkechi Nna, and that's with double N. This episode was produced by Godwin Asediba, Kiganse Shumba, Caroline Jotham, and Bella Twine in Nairobi. Maxwell Onyango was the technical producer. And the senior journalists in charge were Charles Gitonga and Priya Sipi. Our editors are Daniel Dazi and Mariam Abdullah. I am Nkechi Obunna, and I'll speak to you again soon.
9: Vum vum vum.
10: Ah, ole boy. I don't want a penny le.
9: Oh oh. Money jam me kara chan le. 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
10: Yeah.
9: Yeah. No.
10: Hey yo. 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Airtel D Star Achela Bora Beach Star A Beach Star A Dex Star Ario Ash. MTN D Star Achela Bora Beach Star Angwen Star A Beach and Star Angwen Ash. On your limo in www.kbet.ug. 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
5: 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A Jacket La Warney. 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Eto TNT special day. 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Half a million. 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Okay. Half a million. Now, a no report in a special way. 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The not the ash. Very good. Jario Daniela Wachella in radio. 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Okay, this star. 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
1: Ati Santa.
0: Hey, iti Santa. 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
1: Then I take a tea at this apple.
0: It is charabon, you know, Nija Chamachili.
1: Then
0: you say,
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0: me a real. 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Okay, a boy. Afoy to try a mere man young, Kiriway Chantia teach Pierre Tech, Medic Chat.
1: Okay.
0: All right, Menu Abule, Sandra, Eno Jamal, Mirio, Kijo, Yama, Wayanibi, Katachente, and any men and Monotium Bia Charma Bear, Doc Penny, B. We look at Pung, Wayaniti, Chukum Betty, and Logone, Donkey Decker, Chelk again, Rami record. 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

0: 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Hey, the man will do a tier teening on Jackpot Friday. 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
0: I want to all the kiri, right? Aya, aya, aya, aya, aya. A bit. You're a bitch called on your chimney, Lowing Radio, a pechante madatiri. Half a million kit manoti kere endo kwarge kware you tiano minion matin wang chao mia chele kit mano mio ke chante kere a mio chante Ali Mia Beach
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0: Abi kwano namba chim enero la Winfred European Kit Madoktika ti make repetika yomoya achwalo chante Alib Mia Beach in number chim en ento ya chaknetika wajne pe yam ento ko bedi chawani
1: star or very good. House to copy this call chin
0: at least
1: for 700 before shillings per month. Yeah,
0: hello. 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
4: 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Chene wa ini wa processing within 24 hours. Applying to dire Saturday, Imanda no in Ocean and Ian, okay, main requirements, my mate. I take a credit officer, Moka Local of Maduong, Loka Keremere applying Kere, or Mamete, do I deem more take Kere, but I met a Jing Twinuni, Fin Credit has the cheapest interest rate compared to other competitors. We're charging only 2.8% per month.
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4: Actually, donguri for more than 20 years. Duru kanyo yawe 2004. And up to now, we are still in existence.
1: Okay.
4: So we have been there. We This is an international company. We have FinCredit Uganda. We have FinCredit Kenya, FinCredit Tanzania, then Uganda open Liberia.
1: Okay.
4: This year, as we talk, we are opening. By close of this year, we're opening Botswana.
1: Mm.
4: It is an international company, not a local, an investment from within. It is international.
1: All right.
4: We have 25 branches across Uganda.
1: Mm.
4: We have a branch in Gulu, Maloya Choli sub-region. We have a branch in Lira, Folaon sub-region. We have a branch in Fort Poto for Bunyoro sub-region. We have a branch in Soroti, Kumi. So there are very many branches, including Western Uganda, West Nile. So we are available everywhere. Kaimero Konyu and Lira, please. We can direct go to Lira office. If Kaimero Konyu to Soroti, we can direct go to Soroti. Kaimero Konyu might take it home. We shall direct come to Guru.
1: All right.
4: We are available. Thank you so much.
1: Okay. 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
5: Yes.
1: Okay.
5: Yes. Mm. And then now, e product honey, watiki interest, mano watikere. Got like salary loan, interest watima bear, did I? As low as 2.8%. And the longer may you know, the lower it decreases, dark pain. 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
5: Yes. Ki interest ma kira wai kene tiema bea data. And then requirements ma watikere. 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I bet ki appointment letter unyo confirmation letter. And then miere bet ki employment ID menyo to kama yi tiyu ki ye. 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Ka pi logbook loan. 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
1: Okay,
4: we do a search. Is what we call a search.
1: Okay.
4: Kawa mini logbook loans kama mini chene we caveat that vehicle.
1: Okay.
4: Kawa caveating o wa carrier tracker.
1: Okay.
4: Kawa caveat you cannot sell it anywhere.
1: Okay.
4: Ka carry tracker, we monitor where can you share here. Piano work mutaka. Just put a tracker, then we caveat it. You don't get mutaka.
1: So get my own mirror just to prove name.
4: To prove name is your vehicle, yes.
1: Exactly.
4: Yes.
1: So, okay. Harawa to Chen Botin, Kafujem Ganadong.
5: So, get my manager Wajakere. 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
4: lo logbook tu amene civil servant and then kwa requirements so you know ke appointment letter manyuru kanitie national id employment id ke recent passport photo tu aneno tu bon form tu amene kanene no ba tie ko jemi wen you know that very day a chene matirma ya me okay ti ali mi ade
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4: Any for civil servants. Wagiru million pia de kuya beach.
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4: 35 million.
1: Okay.
4: For civil servants. For logbook, it depends on the valuation of your vehicle.
1: Okay.
4: If your vehicle is 300 million, can give you up to 180 million.
1: After 180 million.
4: Yes.
1: Okay.
4: If your vehicle is more than 500 million, we give you 80% of your vehicle.
1: So lobo kept mom talking to get it. Get well talking to get it.
4: Come down 10 million on a para beach, shall give around 10 million.
1: Okay.
4: Yes, valuation at that point, valuing that current valuation for Mutaranini. When Mutaranini Kauka chate, Romber will any. So in a chain more on me, what client?
1: Okay.
4: Yes.
1: Lawin Radio, card la pen footy botin, Romo Cooper get way not a beer, a beer, a beer, and when a chill and when a bitch, not a real not not, I'm gonna beach a beer, a borrow, a bit of barangini, Danma Paul, Gitika Quarrel, number chim, Maconi, William Matis to do, give me a chigi, be Cooper get Gicari, no chavati my latch, Wapaduchen, in a UM check, and talk a full la pen will make it to Toro. 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
1: Hatel
5: it is 0743
1: Jero Abero Hangwena Dek
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1: Jamme be a jara. A foyer. Wako mital bought a branch manager, a foy total. 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
4: 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The 0758.
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1: 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Waberga Branch Manager, Ladit Opio Richard Kachelki, Loan Officer, Ladit Ukelo Joel Muke, and Yakasule, America Winnie Speak FM, looking at Kabino. Lemono, Kilamera Lisa Gwen.
12: And the Holy Kuere police, you jamir evidence, Jadim, Jabin Jabino Kitika Kwala, and what the Momon will be Loboni.
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10: It's 8 p.m. Kombedi Chawario Mautiano Kipiera Boru Yabungwantona Beach. 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
11: It's a big day for the people of Uganda, but I'm taking the lead in making that statement.
12: Government is sending money, and this program is demand-driven, and people are now fearing to get this money.
13: We don't have any clear data on disability. This makes planning very, very difficult. And normally we have been working on this work.
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15: 50-year-old prison's wardress awarded Medal for Marathon Resilience. Sombre Mude's body of King Oyo touches ground at Entebbe Airport, and Tunisia court starts final hearing in mass trial of opposition figures. I am Agweng Liz with the latest news. A 50-year-old Uganda prison's wardresser who finished a 10-kilometer mini-marathon more than 40 minutes behind the winner has been awarded a gold medal for her resilience and commitment to fitness. Irene Chemestu took part in Wednesday's mini-marathon during the Uganda People's Defense Forces 18th edition of the Interforce Games in Gulu City, simply

0: out of our love for sport with no expectation of receiving any recognition. The mother of nine and grandmother of over seven completed the race in 74 minutes, more than twice the time posted by her fellow Uganda Prisons athlete, Rispa Cherop, who won the women's race in 32 minutes. Chumesto had no idea that her determination to complete the race would earn her a medal. But on Thursday morning, in her absence, Major General Richard Karimire, the Joint Staff for Formal Education, Sports and Culture, announced that Chemusto would receive a gold medal in recognition of her resilience. Karimire acknowledged that the decision deviated from the usual rules governing the competition, but said the recognizing Chemusto was intended to encourage people to remain physically active regardless of their age. Parents in Ogom sub-county Pare district have been heavily faulted for neglecting their fundamental duties and mishandling basic children's rights. A trend authorities warn is fueling child vulnerability, domestic friction, and a severe grassroots health crisis. The reprimand was delivered by the in-charge of Ogom Health Center 3, Richard Uchano Court, during a massive advocacy engagement focused on social protection issues concerning children's rights. The event was organized by the Tute Riemuchan Youth Group with the financial support from the Adventist Development and Relief Agency, ADRA. The high-stakes meeting was also attended by three other sub-groups operating under the Tute Riemuchan umbrella, including Wachiranyim from Ogom Telela, One Heart from Wigweng, and Yoleng from Telela Central. The engagement drew a large crowd of community members from across Ogom, alongside local leaders, including Local Council 1 chairpersons, Local Council 2 representatives, and executives of the youth groups. Uchan warned that widespread parental negligence directly violates children's rights to health, protection, and survival. According to the health chief, a deeply concerning pattern has emerged over the last few months where sick children are routinely denied their right to proper medical guidance because parents abandon them to seek health care accompanied only by underage peers. In the national news, the body of the late Omukama of Toro, King Uyo Nyimba Kabamba Eguru Rukidi IV, has arrived in Uganda, marking the beginning of 9 days of official mourning of the fallen king. The casket containing the remains of the fallen king touched down at Entebbe International Airport at 12:08 p.m. aboard a chartered aircraft, 5Y Farm. President Yoweri Museveni, who arrived at the airport at about 10 a.m., received the body upon its arrival. The casket, draped in the Toro Kingdom's flag, was wheeled to a waiting UPDF chopper. The Uganda flag was then added on top of the Toro flag. Youthful Toro Royal then carried it into the chopper for transportation to Toro. The emotional reception at the airport was marked by grief, with the mourners and dignitaries struggling to contain their tears as the remains of the long-serving Toro monarch were brought home. Among those at the airport were the Minister of Gender, Labour and Social Development, Lieutenant General Henry Tumukunde, Minister of Local Government, Balam Barugahara Atenyi, Toro Kingdom Prime Minister Calvin Armstrong, and other government and kingdom officials. The arrival of King Oyo's body officially ushers in the 9-day mourning period, during which preparations will be made for the installation of his successor to the Toro throne. 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In the African news, a Tunisian court started hearing on Thursday the final appeal of scores of opposition figures accused of plotting against the state. A crowd gathered outside the courthouse to voice support for the defendants. Last year, 34 people, many of them critics of President Kais Saied, were given up to 45 years in prison in an appeal trial, a move denounced by rights groups and lawyers of the defendants. Aifa Chebi, a lawyer and the daughter of Ahmed Najib Chebi, a leading opposition figure in Tunisia, said that this case began in a strong way on the basis of political directives and instructions from the Minister of Justice, and it will certainly end on political directives as well. From the international news, Argentina's president has heightened tensions with the UK over the Falkland Islands, warning it will impose economic sanctions on firms which exploit oil closer to the British overseas territory. In a national address, Javier Milei said the winds of change favored Argentina's claim to the islands, by signs that the U.S. might reconsider its stance of neutrality on the issue. Milei said the Sea Lion oil field, where a British and an Israeli firm are due to begin exploration work, was a clear and present danger. In a statement on Friday, Downing Street said it was clear that the Falkland Islanders' right of self-determination extends to the right to exploit their own natural resources.
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0: The Minister of Energy and Mineral Development, Dr. Monica Musenero, has approved the appointment of a new executive director of the Petroleum Authority of Uganda, ending months of uncertainty over the leadership of the country's petroleum regulator. The new executive director designate will succeed Ernest Rubondo, whose second and final term ended on August 31, 2026. However, a Petroleum Authority of Uganda has not yet disclosed the identity of the incoming executive director, saying the minister and the board of directors are finalizing the onboarding process. In a statement issued by Petroleum Authority of Uganda, board chairperson Lianda Biribonwa remained silent about the person nominated to replace Rubondo. In the interim, Musenero has appointed Otonga Michael Ochan, the Director of Finance and Corporate Services at Petroleum Authority of Uganda, as Acting Executive Director. Ochan assumed the role on September 1, 2026 and will serve pending the assumption of office by the Executive Director designate.

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1: 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I MTN D Star Achela Bora Beach Star Angwen Star a Beach and Star Angwen Ash. On your limo in www.kbet.ug. 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
7: Ime udonye mabe, hello, speak FM. 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
8: I'm
7: 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I'm on winning. 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
7: 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We all told Jemino Bedicare Macarti Botin. What do we chant Botin? We have one in Jemino Karma Bay. What you can and no kept my check warrock where a check good in any catcher good team getting on. 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Being a chabit or do you chowari, which our dirk, me will tell him. 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
11: Afoeba.
9: Charles,
11: Bibia.
9: Charles,
11: Bibia.
9: Yes, Bibia.
11: Yeah, I'm not a pain with him at the outdoor clean. Me, Catilla Bolani, in one of you, in a movie, and a tickle a majini Catalan. Yeah, and the tea dumping Tawani. And if you make your mid dusty, one word of a kilometer with your running on the enemy. And oh, that the mayor of the tenement and your drum, oh, good chicken, metal in two, the piano will meet up by the get a more paid up over the can with all the hunger
9: who
11: now, la mère, or Panel Carmo, a dito. You know, but I live in two, you know, got momentary. Tell him, you know, in many Bergong, couple of miracles, you know, a moment up and can you hear him enough? You don't marry you, and a mirror any. If he go, mom, why any, I don't know any question now, and the anti good with Carol.
9: Okay. Before it's already just.
11: You don't, and capital of Marini. I said, let me, my auntie, get it, my mom, me, my mom, my auntie.
9: Oh, okay.
11: Yeah.
9: Before it's all. Right. Well, the penny did not take a kind of binano. La peigne mukane matie de kiero don marama pa we are when gekeno biti kichim a der mukaneka wa du wa tiero ki ye kan hello.
11: Yes, hello.
9: Afoeba?
11: My dear love, Amy.
9: Amy? Amy, Tigwane.
11: Amy, Katede.
9: Atede, you moro? Okay.
11: But if I win you, look at that, you are already late. So when you win, we are making a meal bed.
9: Kakare.
11: I'm not the Lapena Mon Manaka. When you want a bit of a week, break a lot of the king on choir. Kerika don't nom choir, Kicharo. I'm a madu don't charo, Manokipo, Charo, he can do part when on the Ergoing on choir, Kicharo don't. Latin madam. 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You know, I think the only good in any, you think. You can't get down on quire. That bear parody reminded me of the family that in the whole in your channel, you know.
9: Okay.
11: Everyone, you know.
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1: Sopos flies. 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
0: Life commentary. 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
1: And Brian Abermo. 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What a touch. 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
0: Sports Gala. Chakechawa deck. 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Keep your ball. 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Sports Gala.
1: Toku Fernandez, Toku Fernandez, Toku again. Patrick Toku! Oh, he has hit a belter!
0: Live commentary, King H. Mapol, Likum Tukuma Papa, Sports Gala.
1: Trossa, Everett Chiesa!
0: Chakechawa deck, wachawa beach, meutiano, keep your ball, yabunga Antonia beach, speak farmer, duan mapegi.
1: And Manchester United from behind.

0: Yes, Luwato indeed decola when you ready. You come in on a decay or Timokara Power, we are duck. 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Tin Coronian or do a Angwen, Miduma Ball, when you ready, what 2026. 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Jackpot Friday. Tim, weekend in Omodonio, Donio, Monkey, Lim, Mungwe, Lichimi, Mapeto, Erla, when you radio, Pian, we berke car, Mimi, or Limo Duke, e Adlonio Paspeak. 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In the young Jackpot Friday, P. Work Bene, a Chawa Moka Canberra Gale, Yab Mera to one or one near when you radio Pian Canano, a tin, Waberga can me, you know, Gallo Chawa Mobo Beru Pecker, tin or meeting you upon Kumio John, where Berke no John, ne Betke car, Michero, a Gagwacha car, Wati, Carter, no Moko, Cabere, no plant, Yemen, any, or to each other school fiski Momo Pay, ne Berke car, Michura Nero, no or to because Jemma 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Formation, my bear, what go your doodle, Manope more, what goal, Moka can you? And Majaro did the connatier a vital, a Romachil defensive, a goal defensive midfield, no a goal or Pianini get two a six aside. Wow. Well, what you make our do, what you take a coupe mini and corporate football, Matica beyond the second edition, a guru, Mero Wenki Speak FM Sports Gala in Yamatin
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2: Yamas wise hit. It is something very, very special.
1: Life commentary. King Edgema Paul. They come to come apart, but.
2: And Brian and Burmo. And Burmo in the penalty area. What a touch. Brian and Burmo forces a brilliant.
1: Sports Gala. Chakacha wa deck. Watcha wa beach. Meotiano. Keep your ball. Riabunga and Tonya Beach. 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

0: Yes, Luati in the DJ Koda. We ready, man. Speak FM Sports Gala. Kama atiko mayara Dominic line. Dominic, tini ni?
1: Ah, tima be deko.
0: Afo, yoti yana tika warning ni yana matien pama.
1: Ah, yoti yana tika warning mabe.
0: Okay.
1: Yes.
0: Again, ni iti yo fit la bon. Kira yela moke kene chia bitch mini yana matien.
1: Ah, chia bitch ati fit. Filo haka na yano deal pa inter forces and final mabe la even.
0: Aya, obere tu umamera dida. Hapi yana na yano tanav obere tima be tutuali.
1: Yeah, true.
0: Aside from Inter Forces, we have a chat straight. I mean, the second edition, me corporate football. America, what you are, you play with in the second edition, my corporate football, and Matika Bionni?
1: Yes, for Matap. You play with you in high gear, the second edition, and Matia Temema, who be on Gene Dumapani. Yes, you play
0: with. Yes, what were you?
1: Yes, so right now I'm out at the Madong, team still Madong, which one Dong, and then Jomo Kenema foot, Tiema foot, which one, eh, what you are remaining again, Nika Don Kimo Dicho Dong. And as per now, what you don't get teams Marama Para Beach, Madong get to confirm, Magi will participate in, but Ketawaj Kenny, Jomo Kenneth Tiema Gunyor Mirgi. And of food which are due to maybe resources and Jomo Kenya food in Mokane we get a bojo. So go ahead and work on the meeting, child team, Mamegi, and then by next week, no, at least what is clear confirmation about teams are D, but don't give participating. But as of now, what the teams are Para Beach. Yes.
0: Teams are Power Beach. Now, the first edition, the second edition, and you pay within in here. Apart from the you pay in the high gear, what are your expectations? Teams, Gubu Agi come up apart, Pian Wanayan Polkan, corporate football, Dante Tier, Wambale, Dante Tier, district, Mopa part. Iwangi Wunder Utinin, Utika expecting corporate companies, Mukanimi outside Guru district.
1: Yes, Apo Matea Kumera. Last year, Mau Beruki first edition, Mamuani. 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And then watiki still papa and friends magi aki Arua City. And then watiki Arua X International. Any team pa jomagutu I big league chon, jomagutu I Uganda Premier League chon. Okay, go don't they are now retired and don't go have formed a team ma. In terms of fitness, in terms of connection, ma always he participating in corporate gala ma can men and organizing. So those are the three teams ma pa now ma watiki magitika outside Gulu City. But of course kitawaj kenny, watiki jomo kenema food gumin wangage, watiki team matika kipa de, and then watiki team also from Kitgum. But go any by next week and they are going to give us their final feedback whether they can make it.
0: Okay.
1: Yes.
0: Tuhanobutarni and corporate football gala in.
1: Yes, the Independence Corporate Gala, Terroni Ario. Kenan, this year, ni utime immediately in your world, more bearing in the pa, in the parachel, and in the pa, porch, bichel, and then in the parachel, porch, change a bit. So it is a 2-day event, Mater Neario.
0: Okay.
1: Yes.
0: Defending champion, Konoberu, corporate company, my man, and your Gokcha team, Menamoloyo, edition, Mokarangage.
1: Yes, for Mater Mera, defending champion, Oberu, Sir Samuel Becker, Mano Obis, man, Gukwan Chan, Rotan, Madong Gukwan Chan, Magiti retired, Mokane, the ex footballers, Makara Chaguba to Coca Cola Gay, okay, inter schools. So don't go retiring, but getting teams, Magitu, Gitu friendlies, Gitu other corporate tournaments. So getting cohort, Mr. Samuel Becker, 2005, 2008, they are the defending champions. And this year, when they have already confirmed their participation, Niki Mirgi being kerning on at least the covenant or defending. We are not getting
0: okay.
1: Yes,
0: registration quality will meet you.
1: Yes, afoi matter registration what here you will me Alimia Beach can. Now Alimia Beach can mean a breakdown pian jomo can from outside get one and Alimia Beach did. But Alimia Beach can always get any tip in an area. Okay? We participating in the para, then we participating in the para para gigina para para chill. Now, ali mi abichi no ebi no kai ni chulu ne chulu pi teams o wing, okay? 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Yes, we are not post stressing teams umu kentu wal, but most of these corporate companies they are organized and gichula alib miya bichan because last year ubera alib miya nguyan and they all paid.
0: Okay.
1: Yes.
0: Yes, afo we matea kareda lokima giki bola win radio.
1: Yes, lokama giki bola win radio afo we matea mimi ina wakara eni mi nyangalo win radio ngwa matika teme. 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Watiki popol the 6th anaga, ma they already confirmed OBs and OGs, then watiki and defending champions. That is Samuel Becker cohort 252228. Benagu confirming. So any call mamega chair about this other OBs mogo for other schools. Ni and is an opportunity for us also to mobilize OBs mamegwa and OGs mamegwa. Okay. 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And then but you know during this gala, wabirki car made wataki jo mogoma chuan maybe in energy 10 years ago, 20 years ago. 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So, okay, go, cha mo again. We shall be at your reach. Wa kunyi and wa nero kid me booking slot. Ma megi at least. I bet one of the participants. No gwa ke mere maybe sponsoring, ne mere anything to inquire about the corporate gala. Then we welcome you. Afoe matea.
0: Aye, repeat. Afoe matea pama.
1: Afoy.
0: Vote abe. Yes, mero update. I the second edition. Me corporate football. Ma tuone pe yara tech. 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Iro malamal. Kama inoni mogo this time. Pingene. Mogo waneke rome arakatsu. We beru kono menene wa representing. Speak FM menene. Jimno wano. Bebe akungwa crossing wa chereba. Kama inoni Andoni Rola. Tika local reporters. Miss Sky Sports. La Win Radio.
2: After the 2-1, the game opened and then they suffered more, but I think they are doing well and we expected more or less to keep the same players, yes.
3: Obviously, they want the right result this evening, but what do you want to see from your players in terms of the performance? What are you looking for? What should we be looking for?
2: Yeah, probably to start stronger. The intensity from the beginning, not the winning duels, the urgency a little bit on the ball, the playing a little bit more vertical, not wait until we are losing so we can start taking those decisions, and I hope we do it this time.
3: Thank you so much for coming over to talk to us, Andoni. Thank you. Good to talk to you. Bye-bye. Thanks. When you're preparing for tonight's game, how much are you focusing on what you and your team and your squad got right in that game?
4: Yeah, no, I think it gives us a big belief that we can compete at a level, you know, coming up from the championship there.
0: Yes, Luante, indeed, Dekola, when you're ready, Meno, Kama, Iba, Kama, Tuko, Tika, Bini, Ekoit, by Ispiri, which O'Neill, Tika, Tuko, Bidukuchian, but we're crossing, Wacheri. 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
5: 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Chanting, you know, I'll be a bit of daddy in you for better.
6: You have called is not available at the moment. Okay, then go. Please,
5: I know a local chap, a captain Kasule, and lock a poor very clear, draw network of Tamu Yellow and Manak, woman only before. In medike you better go on tem kong wa go kong do do you can handle abi duga chako ki ke
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5: baba wa che ne ba bi go na chi because pada wa tem do jo.
0: Yes, I take a time on
5: it. Anyway, and more go to me like very chant. And what do you with Timo Sports for 1.5 hours? And I be doing chant, come you chant strictly about in Chelling Ali Mia Beach. So, Jack Don Yokochon, we're under Duke Pedder Ree.
6: You have called me chant at the moment. Please try again later.
0: In a war again. In a kind of Ali Mia Beach, in a never team, I got a low a million, a terror don Kenya.
5: Kenya,
0: Sudan, they took over cover.
5: Chamukene
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6: The code is not available at the moment.
0: It's not available at the moment, but Kakatsu Duhu, Puberiki Kar, me temo, me confirm.
5: Now, D, you know, Gwang, work down what you done, Andy Duka, me chanda.
0: Yeah, I know, but don't look down, I
5: don't know,
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0: Aye, aye,
5: ma any slight mistake, war, ma one Anfield, guma bay anything get your way. 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
0: Ya giti padiopa Ipswich Town.
5: So Ipswich Town, looking at the game Magutu against Manchester United maro match, nyomaro Lord Goals aye, a bit quickly komario. Genbe gubu tamu to reki jing kigangi, but I'm going for a straight win bot team for Liverpool. Being their first win, actually being their easiest game, in the last three games, in the starting three games, magiti yabone. I know Charlie, this is the easiest one. Magira mo chiaro kalo ene. Kadung petimu di Liverpool loyo di lumatini. Che I don't think timu di Liverpool will be relieved ki pressure. Piano dong ene no nyor ni pressure footie. And get in go chakolo to men have a chair tene. Believe me, they will improve me chakolo their next game after this one.
0: Yes, la winyre de umero cats nerone Liverpool tiro miar gulo. Manyutini ke nero ikid me betting. Iramu chere itemu gumitine kum team pa Liverpool. Me ya weekend. Yes, afo imate umero cats kama metiki donyo. Piano umero cats bidugu chawa nguyen kinuchu. Min enemy giri chilling. Ali mia ya bitch. Hotlo nipa speak. The star adek. Abor, star Achel, star Ario, JR Ash, Ome Archel Loy Chene, K U T G. Watika go chim near Chris, and chimed of the win radio. We're called Doc Chen Sky Sports, but we need to look. Carrick tika car kere in the Almatian matika car ben ki Sky Sports
7: focused on a midfield overhaul, but their net spend was less than many, including newly promoted Ipswich and Coventry.
8: Well, I think we've brought some really good players into the football club and had a I think we've improved the group, improved the team, improved the squad in different ways, individually, but collectively. I think we've grown. And, we wanted to improve the squad. You go into the window, you come out of it, you want to be stronger at the end than you were at the start. And I think we are that. I'm convinced we are that. Transfer windows are never straightforward and never simple. And this window in particular has been challenging for different reasons. You know, there's a lot of money being spent in and around the league itself, and I think we've made the most of the situation that we found ourselves in, and we deal and we make the best of it. And as I said, we focus on ourselves, and the players that we've brought in, we're really happy with.
9: Is there extra pressure with the amounts that clubs in and around you and where you want to be challenging the amount that they're spending and being compared to them, or comparing maybe what you're able to spend?
8: That's the game, you know. That's the game. That's the world we live in. You know, there's teams. Certain points are going to spend a lot of money. Sometimes it's going to be more than what we spend. Sometimes maybe not. But I think we just got to make the most of what we can from ourselves and understand where we're at. I think we're a very good team. We want to keep getting better. We made a massive jump last season from finishing 15th to then finishing third. That's a huge jump, and we want to keep be there and keep improving it. And it's not easy to make it all in one go. And I think we've made a big step, and we want to keep making steps. And we understand where we want to be, and we've got to keep working towards that.
7: Well, Carrick also underlined how important Bruno Fernandes is to the club. The United captain turned the game against Ipswich with a hat-trick and yet another assist.
8: I've spoken an awful lot about Bruno over this last 8 months, and I think it just shows what he can do. You know, I think how important he is for us, and the impact that he has. He's done it over such a long period of time, and again since January, since we've started working together again, I think he's been nothing but positive all the way through. You know, he sets the example. Every day he's there, he trains well, his attitude's spot on, he's desperate to win, he's desperate to do well. And then he puts in performances like that, which, again, I've said a number of times, Bruno's the first to admit, you know, it's a team game, and I thought there was other individuals in the team that had a fantastic afternoon as well. And Bruno gets the headlines, and I understand why, and rightly so, because the quality of his moments were pretty special at the weekend, and I'm sure, and I'm pretty hopeful, and I'm definitely sure, actually, that there'll be more of them as the season goes.
7: Well, Carrick also told us Joshua Zirkzee will play a prominent role for United this season. Everton came in with a deadline day loan bid, which United rejected.
8: Josh is happy here, you know, and I have a really good relationship with Josh. Anyway, he wants to play more than he has done, and that's the good, the competition and healthy competition for places. A lot of games coming up, even in the next couple of weeks. You know, we got the kind of shorter period between games, and so yeah, for sure, Josh can do some really, really top things. You know, and I've seen it myself, and I know he can do that. And looking forward to him doing that a little bit more often for us.
7: So Everton missed out on Zirkzee.
0: Yes, Melo kita Jim no Carrick bot latit Michael Carrick man kono coach pa Manchester United. Kamu highlighting Jim Maduong na unyadi utu tuale ke neno at the prospect midfield build up kita Bruno Fernandes teka konyo gikere machalo Manchester United ni yape ma NAT charo interim manager Manchester United. Kami no ni uchiaro bene na unyadi kamu tiro kita a deadline beat Everton, which was located by Zagzi. Why I think Zagzi is going to be an important player, but Gichano Manchester United. Well, you know, Pumi or Chet Kamoke can, Udong Bodgi, we hope it Kikara, Mikonya give me improving Chalo team for Manchester United, Lawin Radio, Melotik and Jim Mukenema. Nadit, Ulong Mapier attack to Twal, Iki reporters, Nyoki Guacha journalists, Mineni. Ituma Diri Magite Bino Kerichin Chabit, Ube Tuma Uluto no. tugo magwa pian ko tugo team pa Everton la win radio taken fixtures matek beru berka highlighting lutugo mo chalo Jack Grealish kilo tugo mogo manogi Roman strengthening up team pa Tottenham pa Everton rather David Moyes coach pa Everton la win radio en bene uberki kar mi lokke press kid man
10: occasion unfortunately we lost Ellie and we didn't want to lose Ellie because we liked Ellie a lot.
7: Well, earlier in the week, there were reports that Everton's American owners, the Friedkin Group, were seeking fresh investment, most likely with a view to selling a minority stake. So, has Moyes spoken to the ownership this week?
10: No, I've had no conversations with them, and certainly not on investments or the club. It's probably outside my jurisdiction. If you want to have success, you need to all be aligned on the same things. All those parts are so important. I think we'll get new owners in who are still finding their way at the club. As we get to know each other a lot better and a bit more, I think it will get better.
7: So, Everton against Manchester United is part of our Super Sunday coverage. 1 o'clock on Sky Sports Premier League.
0: Yes, mental coverage. We're going to take a bit of teaching. Chapit again, Everton. Ke Manchester United la win radio kilo bo UK no te chawa che a be ya ko mi ching la win radio and about what kind no what to me no chawa pa ke kome motier la win radio lo ari di deko man speak FM sports gana kama lo kum to no garo bo la bon ke ta yira me ken tin wa be bergi kar mi mi u chen u dok donyo ho ka fut pi donyo jackpot Friday man ko no ke speak FM kaminoni wa bergi kar mi mi u chen 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I watch you don't know. I leave me a bit low in radio. So, PayPal chawa, donyo ho di star ario adek aboro, star achil, star ario jero ash. 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Mano went to car case, speak FM. Come on, you know the Paul Carney. Sometimes we're rubuki live. Mano take a car, take it over UK, la win radio. Kirano Jim, let a car. Come on, man. Mano football chair, Benamabo, no better. What take a nail key, Iguruka kind of win radio. Kama inoni what take a nail kit, la diet a gogo. Take a training, can you know, make a Gulu Football Academy. Now when ready, no corner, a better car me coupe kere. Ma either chapier manyan, wa better car me coupe, and life iyamo, no guacha wakele, and life mene, is studio kamenoni, a gogo, tika coaching lutiano, a man corner, oyapeke under 8, under 12, under 13, under 14, ki under 16, when giti, ki don't ben giti senior team migulu, football academy, magiti to bene, odiru da win radio, inoni. The duty of the tini kiwe any iron berke car mitwalo the tini mano berke car mitu inoni no more training polegi berke fixtures new game time polemar berry is Saturday. 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Mano la tien war getting a libaria la win radio, minene registering pitu meno kadon bene in no more weekdays, why bene getting more training. Lobo kicked schedule, no kera gimme okere, keroten o kere Saturday, gi breaking it, gipier sometimes gitimi Tuesday, tamu kene bene gitimi Wednesday la win radio. 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

0: Well, a medong better law in line met shim a medong better law in Uganda. 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
3: Sports Gala. Lokum tuhu mau karo. Kimatika binanyi.
4: Soccer flies. Hit! It is something very, very special.
3: Life commentary. King Yachima Paul. Likum tuhu ma pat pat.
4: Brian and Burmo. And Burmo in the penalty area. What a touch. Brian and Burmo forces a brilliant.
3: Sports Gala. Chakachawa deck. Wachawa beach. Meltiano. Keep your ball. Riabunga and Tonya beach. Speak farmer. Duan ma pegik. Sports Gala.
4: Toku Fernandez. Toku Fernandez. Toku again. Patrick Toku. Oh, he has hit a belter.
3: Life commentary. King H. Mapol. Likum Tukuma Parpa. Sports Gala.
4: Trossa. Everett Chiesa.

0: Chakachawa deck, whichever beach, Meltiano, keep your ball, Riabu and Tonya Beach, Speed Farmer, Duana Piggy.
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3: Hello.
0: Yes.
3: My name is Kenjing. I'm a fan.
0: Okay.
3: I don't know. Maybe Leo Fulke. I'm a Marachel. I'm a Marachel.
0: I hear a bit. Butum go to Chile. Come to Chile.
3: Hey.
0: A four. I'm a tiger. Did
3: Yeah.
0: All right. 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
0: Life commentary. 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
1: Brian Abermo. Abermo in the penalty area. What a touch. Brian Abermo forces a brilliant.
0: Sports Gala. Chakecha wa dek. Wacha wa beach. Meuti anu. Kipi ya la bor. Yabungwa entonne a beach. Speak farmer. 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
1: and they have the opportunity to press they like to do so and Siso and Maeda are both excellent at it.
2: Fitz makes it out to Araujo. Again, Florian Wirtz. Victor Munoz. Munoz trying to spin away from Greaves.
0: Yes, Bernard Keratika Karkeriki Bala, when you ready, come a bene. Leak Mukenetica going on, Kumchani, Lobo Germany, Stuttgart, FC Cologne, Tejer, Kumjer, Lunirio, Como Kijanoa, Ilobo Italy, Italian Syria, Berfoot Tejer, Kumjer, Cano Real Betis to Timber Real Madrid, Furucar de Kera, Rio Gacana, Winredu, Goro Benefoot Pitica, Nen, Itu Eroni, Real Madrid, Getin, Ganagubio Perro, Cor, Kikore, Menegimago Timber Real Betis, Lunirio, Wacomber, Wachera La Liga, Wawin, Kita, Uyape Kerikik, and Real Betis, Ginkiri Timber Real Madrid.
2: Now the only
3: ever really proven that he's an absolute guaranteed starter, top class, and maybe that argument's there, but Housen is going to do that. I have no question about that.
4: A beautiful pass from Arda Güler for Denzel Dumfries, who just shoves Fran García out of the way. The former Real Madrid man.
3: Yeah, they're not ex-teammates because Dumfries arrived this summer. And it's a bit of an uneven battle. Van Garcia.
0: Yes, Bero Ben Spanish La Liga, Kamatin Parin Madrid and Yamatin, Koto Ate Gold Post La Win Radio, Dumfries, Tika Yavaneki Namario, Ibrahim Konate, Genki Onsen gets a center back La Win Radio, Kukurela, Te Yavane number a deck La Win Radio, Kano, Valvade, Ikamavinka, Giti holding midfield. Dano Charo Gula, Jude Bellingham, Ka Vinicius Jr., Giti Kano Kilian Mbappe, NATA. Kylian Mbappe and Ochoa will deal with Win Radio. Come bench, you take a young Mogomadon, Bene, Chalo, Diamondi, take bench, La Win Radio, Martinez, Dana Chalo Ravis, Rudiger, Silva, Kiron Train, Alexander Arnold. When get him, a substitute bench, in Ian Martin, both team, Real Madrid, La Win Radio. Jackpot Friday, Meteki Tugu, Mamiki, Mineni, Idonia T, Itugu, Jackpot Friday. Come a Bene PSG, Monaco, good on Eba, Golo Bene, Foot Pitika, Nen. 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
5: Hello.
0: Yes.
5: Afoe, Rigo.
0: Afoe, pama.
5: Afoe.
0: Hmm.
5: Ilo giru baanke na William Gapa.
0: How?
5: Ilo giru baanke na William Gapa.
0: Apaati ni ning, pama?
5: Apaati mukwe mambaye, kena ame jogo ba, po ame pin joga.
0: Okay.
5: Right.
0: Hmm.
5: Ati mea, a same prediction, I'm not going.
0: Okay.
5: Come Liverpool.
0: Mm.
5: Liverpool, Bunyana, Gerejon, Aria, or Comatel.
0: Uh-huh.
5: Yes. Yon did down Aria, or did you come at Jail?
0: Mm.
5: It told Madrid on. My new game, Marlos, my God, what a time. Rio.
0: Okay. Okay.
5: To Madrid, my Arsenal, as of Lord, the actor again.
0: Mm.
5: I'm
0: not picking man on four. I am a Liverpool Guberi car, Michiru go no better than Win Radio.
1: The back of his defender. The goalkeeper won't want to see it again. It goes through him at that near post. There's plenty of power on the effort from Isak, but it's one you'd expect the goalkeeper to save. After being behind in the opening two games, they're ahead.
2: 5 minutes and 55 seconds in. Alexander Isak on the mark. Kjell Scherpen left somewhat red-faced. And Isak, who's already got a Portman Road Premier League hat-trick on his CV from his time at Newcastle, is up and running.
0: Alexander Isak uchiru golo botin pa Liverpool. Deke gabiro asis mu akibot godi gabko kama Uluto combination again Florian Vitz tikate monen gini kera Alexander Isak la win radio because kenen attacking force tin gitika to Roma Bay Arena and team pa Liverpool la win radio inena tini at least season any jimine tika nen mabaya tutwal tutwale ya nyim ene penu winika ekitiko dugo nebi nena ne attack pa Liverpool te one of the best attack in Europe la win radio at the moment forget to Roma Bay de Carabero Florian Vitz gini Alexander Isak ka go de Gapko Monza gitite to Roma Bay Bradley Bakola ben futi bench speak FM
6: hello.
0: Yes.
6: Yeah.
0: Are you? It's in
6: me. I'm to lock your bank and Felix.
0: Lawine radio kama Alexander Isa hoti armero goal Mario.
2: And Liverpool cruising early on at Portman Road.
1: Well, it's a quick fire double. It's another outstanding strike from Alexander Isa. He actually wanted the ball over the top sooner. You can see he makes a run for Virgil van Dijk. It doesn't come. Then he gets himself back onside. Wonderful through ball from Gakpo. He's still got plenty to do. He twists and turns. Greaves is on the floor and he side foots it into the back of the net. You see, he was so disappointed that the ball didn't arrive to him from Virgil van Dijk, but he again was so quick to make another run in behind. The space was there. He exploits it brilliantly. You see, he's got plenty to do, twisting and turning. Greaves can't get close. Side foots it past the goalkeeper. It's been a brilliant start to the game for the visitors.
2: And it is for moments like those two that we've just enjoyed from Isak that Liverpool parted with a national record fee of £125 million a year ago. 2 minutes and 46 seconds between the two goals as we see the first yellow card of the evening's proceedings for McAllister.
1: I don't think you can argue with it either. Ciso used his body really effectively.
2: Do you think Gakpo feels he's got a point to prove?
1: Do you know, I was amazed that Liverpool were willing to sell him because I think he's such a valuable asset. He scores some crucial goals.
0: Yes, when you're ready to tell, they can have a knock. Liverpool will be able to get a goal to Mario. Go to Gakpo, and I'll assist. The only way, Kumchan and Martin Locke, Liverpool take a goal to Rio. Alexander Isak, and I'll be able to get a goal to Mario. When you're ready, anything you need, can Liverpool go to Mario, go to Mario, go to Gakpo, and the go pala did the palm or speak FM hello.
1: This time.
0: Hello. Hello.
7: Hello.
0: Yes, it's your name. Hello.
7: Hello.
0: Yes, come on. Lock door. Maragagi que. Hello. Hello? Ah. Speaker FM, hello?
8: Hello?
0: Yes.
8: In a Mark, all along, what?
0: Well, I long to the name Mark.
8: Hello?
0: Yes, Ladit Mark.
8: Hello?
0: Mark, it's in the name.
8: Okay, Mark.
0: Well, I long to the name, Papa.
8: Hello?
0: Hello, Ladit Mark. Well, I long to the name. Yes, Nanchalo Network, Enetika Yilaka Kan. Speak FM, hello.
8: Hello?
0: Yes.
8: Hey, my name is Stephen Kilamaki Kirombe.
0: Kirombe to the name, Stephen.
8: Kirombe to my bear. Did any other bear on the Johnny Gugurian Maria Manguan a der?
0: A muene kuma der?
8: Yo.
0: A yellow petty papa. A muene kuma der? Speak FM, hello.
8: Afore di.
0: Yes.
8: Peterson.
0: Peterson, ja Peterson, pa botini ni.
8: Ti ma bene, che
0: la radio è tutto al bene. Di karma laggia.
5: Yen
0: ma season ene put put to mi avalu in studio ke bien ke nyu akong.
5: Bien ma ge wa me bien studio ke ne
0: pa. Ka wa be you in unity one of the strong callers ma give me analysis ben ma be so be you ma no mera cats near mo or to Saturday weekend spot e bien ka analyzing first half kan.
5: Can you war ga ken ka teme kumano?
0: Bo teme wa war ni.
5: Hello?
0: Speak FM, hello? Hello?
5: Hello?
0: Yes. Nen chara network tika duga problem. Uyupo ni tinwa ti adlo nyo pa speak. La wing radio Jackpot Friday. Mirneni itu owa ane ano dano ti tuk tuk tuk tuk tuk tuk tuk tuk wege don ati mani Jackpot Friday. 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
5: What man guan?
0: I'm easy man. In that computer take you ni ka ndak ni sar ya la cho lo ro.
5: Na pa madam ayo.
0: Yo de ti ko type ka jing ti ra oy yo re.
5: Ko te ne.
0: Ka ti ma be pa ma.
5: A ti ka wini ka like that na e ka ti ka kar kere go le.
0: Ah, chona jal nyir dom. Ti ka nos. To or a narrow combination, Guinefer and Vitz take a Yopeka Godi Gapco.
5: So, by the way, so get me nan, get Madame Noberta Piana character, and a lot of Berta Pitia Marat.
0: Okay.
5: Torpiano Maramato and I.
0: Okay.
5: Danoco Mad.
0: Okay.
5: I have forever.
0: I have forever, man.
5: Yeah.
0: Right down, cool, Mike. Speak a family. Yes? Speak FM, hello. Hello?
5: Hello.
0: Yes.
5: Yes, hello.
0: Hello, Maranga Kikwe.
5: Hello.
0: Hello?
5: Hello?
0: Yes, Speak FM, hello.
5: Hello.
0: Ha, hello, any don't be your, but Speak FM, hello.
5: Hello.
0: Yes, it's in it.
5: Hello.
0: Hello. Wow, we are coaching don't quit a man now, which are we leveling to our dookie, we met a tea car, decay or car a power, we are crossing bar, my football chair. Come, I know any rifting or any upside.

0: really good rotation from Liverpool. Fierce dropping into the space that Kerkez was operating in. Gakpo's gone inside into his position. Now they've switched again.
1: Van Dijk.
2: Yes, low in radio. We are a bit kicker. Me joro me arakats. Cuts it, didn't he?
3: Dear Donya Dugu Magua.
2: Yala Nero, Florent Vitz, Guinea, Alexander. It's a combination of Dugu Magua.
3: They will have something special for Liverpool fans, and they're doing it.
2: Okay.
3: So I think they can afford a power. We have Liverpool goals, Rio, Ipswich goals, Tongue. And I wait to one, I can fix as my name Liverpool, Kadon Pegolo, Chinodong, Genoma, I don't know, maybe you are team right. But anyway, I'm being a queen, I'm a bear, being a pong, come down, kill him, I'll leave me a beach, I'm being a live commentary. So, Jim, let him a bear.
2: And then I'll leave him to him. You know, we are at him, I work studio, he cuts. Medicate two, and then all the toti, and leave me a bit beyond. I'll leave me a year beach, no 2 million. Omer cuts, bitty, naga, men anyone, a pong, come killing, I'll leave me a beach.
1: Difficult for Ipswich, the wind taken from their sails so early in this game. Ian Fleming amongst those gently warming up. £20 million signing from Burnley earlier this week. Bringing the total of senior summer arrivals at Portman Road to 14. Isak.

0: that as the Bulls surrender to Szoboszlai.
1: It's been an impressive start from Liverpool. They've been really good. Another giveaway. Another shot on goal. And Munoz has been busy on that right-hand side, but I've been really impressed with the left, the rotations of the left-hand side. Decent save from Sherpin. Wirtz, Isak drifting to the left, Gakpo, Kerkez as well. They've rotated their position superbly well, and Ipswich have just struggled to deal with it.
0: Dominic Szoboszlai will take the corner. Job got his head to it. Fielded by Munoz.

0: Emerson does really well. Uses his body. He did got a slight touch, didn't he? And then allowed it to run out of play. It's a correct decision.
1: Right, a 40-trial Kumalo Melobu, Uganda, the Keratudan Bungan Meter, Watikum Chawangwan, Kinuchu, Tia, Beach and Weekend Friday. Of course, Len Vidi Chanda, Tikan, Duklim, and a big live comment, freaking team to the men Liverpool and team Ipswich Town. Len Vidi Kum Turangwan, Maukaro, a Premier League way back in Magalibario, KHL, Magalibario, Kario, Kibini Magalibario, Kia, Pierre Wangwan, Pierre Beach, team to the men Liverpool, Ubergikar, Megoyo, 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Against team to make Ipswich Town, Menu to try a Portmouth Road, and you need Portman Road rather. Golo to Rangwen, good drawing to Rio, footpeg Goigi, Iba Martin, getting a Turuki Yeni. Where we go to take a tree, 11 Malamal, 4-1, I many Marali Barrio, Kipierwa Beach, in the Pierwa Beach, Meduma Chel, and then Gubiri Car, Mego, team Ipswich Town in the power, Pier Meduma Bor, goes a Rio Kumtongwano, Kadakota, Ipswich Town in the power, Chel Duma Beach, Marali Barrio, Cario goes a beach. Ikom Tongwano. Liverpool unbeaten in their last 20 Premier League matches against newly promoted side, winning 15 games and drawing 5. But the last side to beat them were Bournemouth side, managed by current Ipswich boss Gary O'Neill in March 2023. And of course, that is it. But then Kedmano Jamunite Kariko Line Video, Donya Donya Odlonya Paspeak, and Gadonya Kanchente Duke Wangmaupong Kumi Ali Mia Beach, the star, Ario. 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Here comes Florent Fitz, £116 million from Timu Dilume, Bayer Leverkusen, and the regime pa Ladita Meno, Javi Alonso, and Timu Dilu, Manme, Liverpool, Italoid Paladit, Antonio Ariola, his captain Virgil van Dijk, P. 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Paola Arga Kanji Kwanya Kwanya Nikwich, and Team Lilme Ipswich Town, they're looking on how they can survive here. They should not drink more goals, many like they did against Team Lilme Manchester United. Alexis McAllister, delivery Tawaji free kick, and Florent Fitz. Tenure and Peggy Willem and Nono, £1 million me and Jelga Parabichel. Did more. In fact, Tim Dilma Liverpool good spending in 2025. £1 million are me and when Gapari Abichel buying those players. And of course, Liverpool, their record, Kitorneda, Fulimara, any Matimpa, Manchester City, Head Chargotor, and Liverpool, Man City will to Rangwan again. £1 million me and when. Kipiara Beach were born. So new to come along and they record to Oreo in Premier League. They Premier League with Tiuki 3.46 billion pounds. Me will is his on any the record. My foot piati lobo my can mount you quere in your chant. Me will kitchen any and since so mount to robot to the Brighton and Valbion Tikador to the money me Ipswich Town channel number 10. We are an enemy color Kamala did a scalp and to a gold post that did Oshia that it is a deal mount to robot to the money me. Fulham and then Ladita Griffiths Kachel Kiladita Davies get him in the back four and then Lukic Kadong Paluchas and video Berikar Metu Benabotum de Me Fulham and Kiwil Anna Willa Benefoot season any Kadong Abdul Fatau Mautemu Kumladit Luke Show last in their last game Magutu Kitimpa Manchester United Kadong Ladita and Siso Tia in the number 10 role Kadong Maida Kadong Emerson Menujo Matias 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And to referee, yeah, tell you, no, without me, you know my canata. It was a lovely, lovely header. My opinion, a tiki board media, and controlling my pair. Davies, okay, Kenya, and Davies, remember, any of Morogoli come team for Manchester United, and Emerson, Nadita, Jeremy Jacquet, okay, Rutiana, level, malamal. Cow controlling and corner kick between the Ipswich Town, the Kerati Pierario, we have each line venue, a Bergi car, Mimi, Botin Chante, Gilmokelano Pemio, commentary, Unabiro Kapong, Kumiki Lim, Kekan, but for now, you know Ramotero Bene, a Quanyadon commentary, Ibergi car, Medon, you Bene, your Lanya Pasipik, Pianatica Mini, Chante, Maramo, Ali, Mia Beach, a Kyotiano, any, D Star, Ario, Adel Caboro, Star Chill, Star Ario, not Ash. Tim Dilma Ipswich Town and video. Alison Becker and Yale Melebo Brazil. And it's a very good survival. Keep on team for Liverpool. Nekirati Pierre Rio, we habitual. Lang video. Chente Duke Tikan Ali Mia Beach Kitmamera Dio Bergatir. Nebotin Anawa Nika Duku Pap. Live commentary. First half Kikana Tum. Aduga Ponko Miro Kilim. Henry Kitmom Yeringe. So Donyoko Kumbedi Pio Yorio D Star Ario Adel Caboro Star Chel Star Rio, not Ash. Atikan Pongo Kumi Ali Mia Beach. Live commentary. Mea Mwalang Walang. Mabeka we all like a wearer can and look a chanter, can do go a kind of. So, very good, my fair tech mother. Like video, Dirino da Watika Chapong, Kumikali, Mia Rio, Anto, Doni Matini, Bino Ali, Mia Beach, Icherben and Nano Kitme. By the way, Jackpot San, Benuti, Icherio, no watching Chinchabir. Rather, Manu e Jackpot Sunday, no Watika Meodana Beach, Magubu no Ali, Mia Ria, Don Jem, the Berry Maracu Menu, Chanda, Berica Meone, Marichawa, Kichawa, Tino Ber Jackpot Friday, Line Video, D Star, Ario, Adel Caboro, Star Achel, Star Ario, Not Ash, Kumbeti, Kumbeti, Kumbeti. And I'm very carmen and upon Kumikilim. I leave me a big new million per maga. No, you know, where one and a dealer, Jero Gang, by Voro Mori, go plan, no, Boro Mot, go plan, go me the team, go to Diri. Menigan Matia team will Liverpool Dominic Soboslai. Tikatamu kept my controlling launching Dora Tengage Ladit Jeremy Jockets. And now Mia Tikaganja controlling 1-2 launching Mapa Nanuka Maladita Victor Munusti. Now Florent Fitz. Pay team will Liverpool looking backward. Nano Ladit Jeremy Jockets. Video controlling launching the ball in video. No Ladita Cody Gapo Chilu will keep our car on China or Quidi in video. And Daniel Lemelo Netherlands showing his class. If you wipe on your kid, come over and Nova, we check more, my people watch it. Liverpool, theater, we get me to whatever German, a painting a piano. We are making a point, we need on your non-you pass pig, like video. You by chill, may chante, and a pair of tech mother. Maga, we all are canoe, who do dig a more, my drum, my conya, dangana don't pay. A lot of we all come here, chant, like you wear my baby baby. Timu de Lome, Ipswich Town, I did, and CISO 2, don't you get box and video, and CISO kill my bear! Good defensive duty. Another brilliant save. Kibot Ladita Ronald Arusho. Tiganyuru experience Bamege. Now Ladita Abdul Fatawu. Controlling Mabel launching Dwara Tengage. Now Palishas. Nuyati Bot Ladita Abdul Fatawu. Launching Tigabini Box. But Timothy Ipswich Town. Tigatemu Kitman controlling Davish. Morico Manchester United, but Liverpool, I want to part ki Manchester United. We will never walk alone. Waiting Mapeo Karatiki with goal post. It was a lovely, lovely cross. Mo Binatiki Bot Ladita Menu Abdul Fatawu. And now Tim Dilome Liverpool survive. Goal kick pe Liverpool. I did Ronald Arusho tenure energy experience because without him, no jamu balemo bot team pa Liverpool. Menu in the first half. Kamaladita and Siso. Controlling my pe wache. Like video, you me to live commentary. You ma kelo botina yo bedo. 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Ababet gin kelo botin. You ba any work. No ini bit kikar. Mene ani. Ini kwanyo live. 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Idiu star. A chel. A bichel. A beach star. But when not as chonic, Ababet Uganda pen, give me a vote in Carmetu, Keretiki, Sim Nob, no Yambi Carmechonic, Ababet, Carunimen, Abachel, Carunimen, Abario, Carumwa, Abamegi, Caro, District, Maki, Caro Nasno, ID number, Megamani number, no, you are fully registered, Medicare, Ababet Uganda, getting in any youth, my life commentary, Ukarati Botin and Video, Liverpool looking for the third goal, Victor Omanouche, the new signing, Dio, any Maro style, but did a Mapewache, and a Mietangech, and did Jeremy Jackets. Nano captain himself, Ladita Virgil van Dijk from Southampton, £75 million. Ticket to open Liverpool, launching again. Miati bought Dominic Szoboszlai, and you're a bit angry, controlling to Miati age. Now, Ladita Victor, ticket corner, bought Ladita Ronald Arruzzo, just number 33 from Barcelona on loan, controlling Miati bought Ladita van Dijk. Van Dijk to Mio, he's Alexis McAllister. Uche, look at Kenyu, look at over the bar. Pelar Petimulu Liverpool goal kick Petimulu May Ipswich Town. 15 minutes to go in half time. 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Come in, pop, a Goichima Mogoni, Inino Chante, and the Jackpot Friday, Mokar, Wameo, Ben Ali Mia Bija Beach, which are a tea were all in value, Menugan Momiering, and it's our chi, a man and again, Kiu, Twe, Liverpool, Bigoyo, a Biji Comtongueno. War kikan ayela mope omera me beru kwere bujub intewa chi iCards Pro. Good evening, I am Kija Dennis from Utwe. Liverpool will win 4-2. Greeting to all Manchester United fans. Thank you for being part of the show. Intewa chi is me Brian Ekitike from Lalem. Liverpool 4 Ipswich Town goal achel Aguero Opiro Martinelli. Thank you. Okay, yellow mopetier, in the watch man Dennis Killer Row, Liverpool goals and one, if you town Tongueno, yellow pale man Dennis Killer Row, make wicked menu through SMS in Jamachi. It is me, Kenneth Uchiri, La Bongali, Liverpool, we go at Dericom Tongue, go at Dericom Mario, yellow man can petila did Kenneth, anyway, for you, or Lonipan Speak FM, Atie Kidwaro, Memete. Take a lower meme to Turu, a Turu chilling Ali Pierangan, Lu, Manangan. He took away another man. Kay Turu dong, sit a coach and put a foot pia me, Chanada, for a digger me, eh? So cool, move part of Porico, me competi. I'll pay giving up. What's the interest rate of the lion? Of their lion? Huh? You know, it's a little part. Let video team to Liverpool, let it Alexander Isaac Temer, Atrick. Bakitir king all goal, but make a goal in video. Eh, Pianfa, Tiononi, a decision, no goal, offside, no tier. Menu keep on Laditi, but no meo, no Laditi, Florent Vitz, or meo pass, my mate, my pegute. Let's wait and see the Carapier deck. We are there. Can Liverpool do something here? Milos Kekes, Nilo Carwa, team, a ball up a team to the Liverpool, Gary O'Neill, a Tiganer not. Plan B, or mommy of the team. Like video, Amero ni inidon yoro yoro yot. 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So the star Ario Adek Aboro, star Achel, star Ario Notash is Dominic Szoboszlai, P. Liverpool. 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I watching in the last four meetings but team to the Liverpool keep Ipswich Town Odilo Ben Maliat Mada Piane team to the Liverpool Morgosa Pau ya Pericom to Rangwan Magutu keep Ipswich Town into the 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Isak too controlling. Alexis McAllister, P. Liverpool. 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Now Florent Wirtz again. Tika Temu controlling. Tika driving forward. Wirtz launching a Kenyan Lendredi Oporati Tienadi Dominic Szoboszlai want to chill a boom. 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Goalkeeper punching. What a chance. 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Mia Tima Czech bot Jeremy Jockets. The new signing. Jersey number 5. 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Till launching me at he bought Milos Kekes. And Kekes doing all across the video. And now Florin Wirtz, Uccello, goalkeeper. Ladita. 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And goalkeeper, Patim Dilume, Ipswich Town. Ladita, Skepian, still Gama. Gama, Nikwiji, why Balma again, Petue. And now back to the defense. Ladita, Graves, Tetem, Uketme, controlling. Launching Dwarra, T-Bot, goalkeeper, Skepians. 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Diop Yin controlling my bear. Kamini, we bought Diop, Diop to Kelati bot, and Siso in the midfield. And Siso Teniano Ladit Lukic, Lukic chain control, want to take the football launching my bear. Nano Kamala Dita, Palushas Tia. Now and Siso, once again, just number 10. Okay, my boy, Yenu Amazon line video. Kamala Dita, Media, Genki Abdul Fatawa Tikunu, and to Paolare, corner kick Petimu Dilume. Ipswich Town against Timu Dilume, Liverpool. Kamal Ladit, Ronald Arujo, controlling Mbappe, former Barcelona. And Kibiwila, Wila, Kikunudong, Kainan season of Tum. Davis Otamutu, take a Kenyu. 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Rotia Tamu kept my controlling, and why no? No Baleo. I can't do a deadline video. No, Benatica Poy, we need Otlonio Paspeak, Ali Mia Beach, and I want to come here and I'm a tinny. My one of the aware, Nepicar, Malajido, or Mara Captain of Mio Chano, Cherotung, Pabu Cacha, Menu, UTG, and Benatica Mio Chente, Pango, Camabucheri, so you pay me the UN star, Rio, Adelka Boro star, Chel star, Rio, not Ash, okay?

0: A corner kick by Timothy Lume, Ipswich Town, come Timpa Liverpool Football Club and video. Kitika launching my bag, Kela Titika Bini Bogdadita, Fatal, Abdul Fatawu, Ukeluno, Antopelare, Duga Tiangage Bogdadit Davish, Timothy Lume, Ipswich Town. 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Launching my po, Bina Tianyim Gakan, Yenu Kamaladita, Media Tia, Media, Yoramabe, Antoporati, Tianadit Dominic Soboslai. 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Now controlling Adita Palishas. 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In midfield, Nanu Kama Media Atiye. And Media, Kimaro Kijwaro Kingani, Kirarring home. Ladit Rona Laruzo, Ribirita, Waibalma can Patia Medikitu. Now Alexander Isaac, the goal scorer, launching Nanu Cody Gapo, the assist guy. Two on UK box and video. He's Cody Gapo with another pass. Kimaro Kijwaro Kirarring home. Hey, complaint dear Bin Rivri, I por me, you por me, chamo de Pewamero, my dear Bino, Kibo Tim, May Ipswich Town, launching my bow, right, Mapewache, blind pass, Kibo Ladita, Menu, Makiboni, and Siso, and now chance for Liverpool. Andoni Areola, first win, Kometima Mir, Mapewache, Alexander Isaac, Kimede Kerario, Mikel Faza via Gikine. It's Dominic Soboslai. 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Jackets launching it long. Blind pass, but good recovery. Keyboard Adita, Menu, Alexis Macalista, Nuali Milo Argentina. Now Florent Vitz, controlling cow, Mia Tibor Ladit, Alexander Isaac. Isaac, taking your £1 million, Mia Chelle Pierre, a bit petty like video. And Alexander Isaac, two WK box, and good defensive duty, Mabino Keyboard Isa Diop, controlling. Ladita, Menu, Abdul Fatawu, Dragating Edge, Nano Kama Davis to you, and a blind pass. Keyboard Ladit Davis, Ladita Alexis Macalista, Tiogamo, controlling me about Virgil van Dijk. The Liverpool, Dwarati bought Alison Becker, take a controlling, lock him up here, Miyati bought Ladita, Jeremy Jacquets, Jacquets still temu controlling. Now Victor Munush, blind pass, good recovery again, Liverpool in control. Giriga Turu Afil, 1 minute to play. Referee Tia Keluakele Yagikinela in video. And half time, Alexander Isaac with 2 goals with Timothy Lume Liverpool Football Club. Showing his class. Kiwili Wilmatek. And Tia Wajine Willemir Ben Mape. Kunoitika Goigolo. Pierre Tech Tutala in video. You've made live sports comment for Jumakero Botino Bedo. 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What could you never come with you concord Mot? A quiet car match at will, a dugo and Nano can make a machine give fortune in Nano, make it time team, but even for Ramo do which and team on the Ning, and when you get my Ramo team when I chew a Nano, it dear a met to no mere a pongkumi, Kichiling Alib, a ye mere bijulu, Mano tear a jackpot Friday. 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
1: All right, Daniel and video. 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No dollars 130. And then they love. And it'll be PH Miguel and video you Tiano Minera Martini. Where I make card, get your mechanical Pio Donny, Donio, Pianoga, don't get down on my titty titty mom, my pewache, down on my knock, my pewache, my becano, and in Yano, we are getting a galaki don, 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We are the infinity kind. 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
3: Yeah, kera ana nano kere. 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Nano, Chiri acting a yacht because poor Nano, this kind of movement, but I'm slot. But I did a Nano. The truth is, the first two games, we did a box by Liverpool to dwell. When you there was a way, Mumir Nani, how can we fit Alexander Isaac? How can Jomati doing Alexander Isaac speed Giberini? You deal. That's the reason me, anyway, Ladit Munuch Mawa in a barney. In our karate corner, you can wait. Is striking line by Liverpool. When you're to me, Bion Papacola. They need that kind of fast players, much while they are young. Now, about Aranen, it's a work in progress, but believe it or not, Katanen, combination, Tika Bina, Kino Tini, Florent, Vets, Goody Gapko. By the way, when you go to Gapko, okay, wing, Mikel Lakat.

0: beat Liverpool in front. Manu tini la dite the overall challenge for Liverpool next time you're going to remark at January. Liverpool might end up going for a defensive midfield. Kido Minero defenders me improving. Baranim Tikanen is just a matter of time can give me clicking so that they start playing that very good football.
1: Duako Dominic Sobos like a toko number boro and then Alexis McAllister.
0: Yeah, and then I only take on a pian from China the midfield pitting then lick it one. Magatake go the gap ko be porta is talking my bear. And then way Mugoma Dongo walk up and McAllister Guinness Sobos like combination bear waiting that in my bear. The leakage is not there too much. McAllister take a dropping deep. Manuti there's a way ma kita wanana kita anana ke record pa Liverpool. Narrow mistake, dog a training ground, they work on it. Narrow mistake, dog a training ground, they work on it. So, midway, it's a work in progress. In you, the beauty, man, about this coach, any, anything fast learner. You could record me, I'm insisting on formation, pay a teach. In you, one the first match against Newcastle United, a second game, come Nottingham Forest, we changing a different lineup. Till one end, come Ipswich Town, he defends on our right back. In midfield, change. So, Manutini, that's a way man did to take a nanny, it then fixing problem to your. Keep on an anony. Take Liverpool, go me your car, he coach any cards. Keep a season, put him again. But give me a chance, maybe a season, Marama Rio, my deck, is going to deliver something, but little by Liverpool.
1: Well, menu gen matika tiki bor mera deal and very well. When you think about in Nerma Migi, the Keratio, Don Chel, the Can Metro, in fact, seconds a pitch, Metro Alwatikum, Chawa pitch, me Tiano, many and Matinity, when you are my live sports commentary, Pierre Borio, when Turner pitch, a speaker of them, Niati Cars Pro, the sportman, and a tinia. We are a big car, maybe you're not tiki botin, Nerma Migi Tamani, Liverpool, Ramu Duchen, Gimero Golo, Keratone, Ramu Begi Car, Machia, or maybe to Drogi, Nerma Migi, Kino, Quenamagrama, you've been a hello.
2: Hello.
1: Yes, that it.
2: Hello.
1: Hello.
2: Hello.
1: Hello, Ladit. What's your winyba? Hello. Ramo do channel line. Piandong unity. I want to hear winyaru. In petty winyba. Ladit, what's your name?
2: Hello.
1: Hello.
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1: do you want to hear winyaru? Paton ya Gago district. Paton ti ni dal.
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1: And Chelo Liverpool.
2: And Chao can call no Lord Watch and QPR attack and Chao Liverpool.
1: I did a man young style. I never
2: Liverpool will be loyal. The end of the bed and then look at Liverpool that took a deal to run a pair at the one. I'll be on a below at the right here.
1: Okay. 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
1: No, you think I can come and get Paton. Pian area, Mokana get what you can maybe you are not the town.
2: I think town council, Paton. Come out alone, I come.
1: Pardon, thinking about the current, actually, technicians, good to get to Yema. They only probably read it while we have a winner, Kunuma Lang, my Pawache.
2: No, that'd be better na we are aiming with you.
1: Yeah, I'm up here. What for you, Pima? I'm out here. You can speak your family. You're one of four. All right. Antiquanyabaki Radio Garden, money from Paton Town Council. I don't chimu can I keep both you in hello?
3: No.
1: Yes.
3: Dr. Brian, you can wear the name.
1: Let it done.
3: Yes. Why? You know, first I'm to move in. First time I'm with you, no, you're here.
1: What Victor Munuz?
3: Mm. He attacked the Nagir.

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0: 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Bakola de mero donye bawe. Balma can petil and very well. I beg you, Karame, mini better results. Mo can a team de Real Betis, Real Madrid, Noricum, not Stuttgart, Tikago team, FC Cologne, goes a Dekikum Tongano, Como 1907, Mantim Pachek, Fravigas, Tigo, Timpa, Genoa, the Carapier Michel, we a chair, go a Dek, Ecom Tongano, Chimia, Gikia, Dore de Bar. Hello.
3: Hello.
0: Hmm.
3: Amor
0: Santa didn't in yet.
3: Amor Santa didn't
0: bear. Wamaru meta, wouldn't rap my moro.
3: And why no poor there?
0: Hm.
3: And then a little girl, my lord, and one
0: zero. And when comes zero?
3: Yeah.
0: Hm.
3: And yet around Connect, I won five. Corner gradually.
0: Mikhailo Modric?
3: No, corner gradually.
0: Okay, long in a tournament, my bella, did. Oh, Bradley, may Liverpool.
3: Yeah.
0: Oh, a yellow pair, be mini.
3: In Bacola, where to go, Pedro?
0: Bacola, T bench. Utoro.
3: Okay, why?
0: Kagi carry by one Utoro. All right, let me do. We are doing a deba, Cabanan, Jemokane, and to and Manatica Doradibani, Niati Mogutu, Pobi Tumno Anami, Gentle Cherati, Warholo in video, where I watch you concord you, Mamul, you manatica buone, Kero, Mot Kidero, D Ben and Mot Kito, Kano Food Pay, Maro Chimmy Chinji, Quankamo, Choye, Chide, Betki Car, Mechako Dung, Dio, Nepian, Wadonio, Chow, and Kome, Chow, Madung, Chow, Moikan, no, and a 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
4: It's Jeremy Jacko. Little rash in the challenge on Emerson. For Jacquet at Liverpool, £60 million from Rennes in France.
0: 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Get Manchester United Mon Mamegu go giro goals are Rio Ikomachel. Inira Martini London City yo go gi. Remember Dirino Kev Coventry City there to Timudillo Man Me Manchester City. 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

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Look at his strike. 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

0: Timu Dilome, Ipswich Town, Ladita, Sasa, Lukiji, Wakwanyo, Diluketi, Anagakany, and Dominic Sobosla, Tiga Ling, a very good pass to Ladita, Victor Munush, and Victor Munush, Tetamu Kitmendo, and the T-Box. 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Yellow card bot Nadita Jacquet Kekenyo. Wego jamu nepe yot bot timpa Liverpool. Alexander Isak, two goals for him. Kitung bot timpa. Ipswich Town, Ladita, and Zizo Kikana take a yellow card. Now chance for Virgil van Dijk to recover that ball. Recovering Mbappe, but another big blunder. Good recovery again for Dominic Szoboszlai. Alexander Isak, two controlling. Victor Munoz, Petit Munoz, Liverpool. Nekera Pierre Bidj, we appear second. Zapa, we are here. Good control. Alexander Isak, take a laying a very good pass. Controlling line value. Menanueli, Melovo. 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Now Ronald Arruzzo. 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Modern Matiko, Matek, Rad Mene, Mekwanyo. 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Tika temu controlling, launching Mabe, Hensiso. Ugama Bale in video, Ladita Menu, Abdul Fatawu. 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Ingolo cross, Tia Bini Box, Amazon, and Ladita Jokers was so close, River Itawachi, of CDT, Unyo of Kualing, Zuberutie. Vojma did bought Ababet Uganda. Alala atia piano pe timu dilme Liverpool Football Club. 2 players at once. 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Madano Weng tika koru winyune. 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Alexander Isaac ginki Victor Munuste karati wa okadong ladit Menu Ryan Gravenpouch. 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
1: In place Isak off. We are denied a moment of history. Had Isak stayed on, it would have been the first time that 3 players.
0: Commentator Mladita Martin Taylor. Yetiga Nanone live. Emenuki e Pame Portman Road. And Florent Wirtz. 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Managa bipangi ukera ring ukere. You know someone who is new in the club. 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Gravenpouch, midfielders and Vinti. And look at Nikumbedini. Midfielders still tired. But one time, Diva, Botim by Liverpool. 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Referee tell me a free kick. Botim by Liverpool. Ipswich Town. Kekati Pierre Michel. We are going to invade you. Tiga tuma. No me reinit. You pego. What kick to chim you very loud. What kid you star? Ario. A Dirk, a Boro, star, a Chel, star, a Rio, not Ash. We are going to get Wukulim, Onyulim, Wukulim, Onyulim, Duk. I come inline video. Chante Tikanyo, Miroponkomi, Ali Mia Beach Kulu. Chante Wanwajani, Wamiyo, Ali Mia Beach Bordana Rio. Ngara Chel, Ki, Teji, many papo, Anyo, no, Chante, Chowpa, Captain K2K. So, and that here, Pongukumi, and so, Pertak Bada, Ma. In Paywet Gum and Yukatino Conquerwe Chelwe Ranuening or Mummy Team, the star, Rio, a Dirk, a Boro, star, a Chel, star, Rio, not us. To try to get that, what you need done, Infinity a Gale, Narmog Tung by Choku, you don't hear Ria, Ria, Kerevana, and then Kerana Peg a log. No antica deal. If we recall Nikon, analogic ID, and not tell what a deal, they could a ling a ling, la ling a ling, la ling a ling. La did Flemings get kicked clocks to the Tidiba, Petim to the Minimum Ipswich Town, and Tikadonia level Malamal, Mada Petim to the Ipswich Town, get a time, get me controlling, and Tenano, Germany Payot. Ichawa ni Matia Loki, Lloyd Matimpa, Liverpool Tia, no one any. Kelu Getty, where number bitch. You will table Meneme Premier League, Kidros Ario, Kuin, Achel, and nowhere got team with Brentford, Gibian Donga Kenyo, Chelsea Gitti number one, and he points a bitchel, Al City number Dap, Hassel Tin number Rio, Man City number Chel, Gilmatia Pokokin, Joad, Nguyen, Matia Nimi, and a goal difference than value. 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I think we are the Chalu, we dig a ballet of Pingo. The Keratier, Matican way to 12, Land Video, the Keranau Dong Matini to 12, Paul Miro Capchawa, Money Manoti Kanye, Mira Mini Chen, the Ro, and don't get down my titty, Mada. Down my titty, titty, Mama Pedon watch it, Pamira Wachi will, Pianca Wachi will, Mogodong, Rio, Rio, Mama no Pede, Tor, Tieno Cacherga, and Chen, the Becarne. But they star Rio, a Delca Boro star, Chel star, Rio, not Ash. That did Davis stay back, but even the Liverpool, Anto, referee. Tewachi Balma can petition and video. And Dominic Sobosla, I think a coronic array box. Could be penalty for Liverpool. And to referee Tewachi Balma can petition. Now it's a free kick, but team will make Ipswich Town. Va, I think a checking.
1: Yeah, there's an arm on the Liverpool man. I think he gets the ball. Whether he kicks through the Liverpool man first and gets his foot. That might be the call. He's wrong side. He's doing his best to get there. Might be that he kicks through Liverpool's number 8.
0: Low in video, va, tiga checking, memio penalty, bot team to the Liverpool Football Club. Ladita Davis Ugueo, Tien Ladit Dominic Sobosla, Ikiang H, and referee Kemi Irekare, Mechir Rokangiune, ka reviewing. Chance for Liverpool to have 3 goals in this beautiful day at Portman's Road against Timudilume Ipswich Town. I told you about the unbeaten run, Matik Yungi. 4 games in a row. Liverpool don't go more goals. Maramo Ayapa Yapiro. Continue Timudilume Ipswich Town go more goals. This is their 19 goals. They're looking for the 20 goals. Mani Niero Matini and Van Dijk will win lock a referee.
1: So it might not even matter. And that does look really tight. Looks he's offside.
2: Yeah. Confirmation coming from VAR that Soboslai was in an offside position.
1: Yeah, Ipswich are going to get away with this one. I think they would have given a penalty. I'm pretty sure they would have done. But yeah. He's offside, so therefore, they're going to get away with it.
3: After review, there's a penalty shout on Szoboszlai. However, in the build-up to the penalty shout, Szoboszlai is in an offside position. My final decision is an indirect free kick. Far side.
2: It's not often that a referee gets a big roar of support from the crowd.
1: Well, you can see that he is offside. Leif Davis is quick, doesn't often get a beat for pace. He was always second best to get there.
0: Lenverio Paola rebot team to Liverpool menongo their third goal kinoni Dominic Szoboszlai kerga berike gweo tiane ki tore box uno uno balmo ikan petie no peberu bene penalty piane no ti offside and a free kick bot team to Ipswich Town. 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Lawin Radio D Star Ario a Dirk, a Boro, Star, a Chell, Star, Rio, North, Ash. Three people to go, okay? What could you make an article? Kill a live comment. Take a new code. Don't we marry? We the dear dear. Go for tune in my chill. Chill. Star, Rio, a Dirk, a Boro, Star, a Chell, Star, Rio, North, Ash. Star, a Chell. Actually, Star, Ario, a Dirk, a Boro, Star, a Chell, Star, Ario, not Ash. Liverpool in action against Team Dilume Ipswich Town. Iti kwanyu dwan Cats Pro, the Sportman, One Man Army Studio Mamigi, Radio Makili Ngejmati, Dok Bene Voices Unlimited. 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Tien control. Lock Edwara Tengage. 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Uturubo Timpo Southampton, but Liverpool Ugamo Airline Radio at £75 million. The record signing menu per defender Chakiki Kumladiti, Kadungari Maguire, Gidong Pino, £80 million from Leicester to Manchester United after winning Premier League with Leicester City menu way back in 2016. No German team by Mada and Timpa Leicester, you know. No Gong Chelsea, go Kwanye 2015. Kadung Leicester City Kwanye season May 2015-2016. Go Kwanye Madame Leng, Mamunya Mada. Record, but not here. A time of walk on them and knock, make more material tail. Many carmen, one only pay one out, level man, mape watch it. Liverpool take and no keeping weight, you can't manage a mopera and to throw in both team little men Liverpool. The did Flemings, who tell me to tape a lare. The did Clark, who tell me where you can be a polare. Throw in pay Liverpool. The character you don't, Madame Pa, menu, we are borrow. Milos Kekes. Bolu Mapepe, team to Liverpool looking for Bradley Bakola. And to Pedong Tigalarege Kenyu. Lenverio Ababet, Uganda, Foyt Matek, Falikum Gipian Geneti, where one were Birgi Karbe, you bought in live sports commentary. You Tiano Menier Martini, and you bet to Roro Duju. Makwaro live commentary, Genegi Kilobotin, Kungiwajani Gitigi odds, Mabeju odds, Madon, Chonaki Ababeti, www.ababet.ug. Now Flemings and Vedu Tung Olokwe, Boxer Kain Petimu Dilume Ipswich Town, no Lady Davish, and Davish Tetemu Kitme controlling, looking back, and to referee, when you referee Tawati Clark, a woman who take offside. We are on a better goal kick, Petimu Dilume Liverpool. 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Please can you help me with the news about Jordan Chanches? Jordan Chanches yena pe jal cards pro man word a lero. I see like Ipswich are getting stable and their defender should be now careful of the new signing Bradley Bacola. Yeah, Bradley Bacola tiu donyo but good to stable get a chance ma tek madaba. Ine way manu kan ki utwe Liverpool bi goyo gola biji kom nil war ki kan manu o manu gan ki utwe Liverpool bi goyo Ipswich Town gola biji kom tongwana. This is William from Labora. I think Liverpool will win 4-1. But we are left with only 13 minutes. We are 2-0 to more. IVJ to Konyakonki. And Nero Dugupa, Julian Timber, Man Jemba, Kila Mo. A year more pay boss. Okay, I will be able to give it to you. Message Timber, Paul, Moma Pewache. 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Ini dia wachi. An Anarop Victor Lakoli Mepabo Palwong Liverpool a deck. Ipswich Town a deck. Wow. 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For you, my prediction: Liverpool 4, Ipswich Town goal a chel. Tomorrow, Man United fans wearing a foil. For the trial, Ben maybe Ben Bujub. Key you turn many on Martini. In the match, Manu Kelu Kenneth Kaldima. If Liverpool and when Ipswich Town goals a chel. Yellow man can petie. This is Chris from Gulu University. I'm going to give Liverpool 3-1 today as we wait for hours on Sunday. I am a strong Arsenal fan, and we shall show Chelsea that we are the king of London. Any derby, ba? Chelsea, why you gonna take the Blues? Yellow man can petie. Waku wanan kitmano jamano buchero karu kwe dela win radio. Inta wachi. Hello, Cats Pro. Please let me assume that playing at Lonyo. For last day, I play several times. I did not win. That outlaw is true. Ini kwe win yojo biloyo ge bulogo andong pedaramo. I really don't understand whether outlaw per speak also sends money to Airtel number. Cause I have played more than 56k, but I can't win. 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So, gonna tea line more again. Comfort pay loyalty in Papa Map. Pen need a system. Gonna right pay. Pen kay go kong jackpot Friday. 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Okay. 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And now, chance for Timu de Lume, Ipswich Town, and to good defensive duty from Ronald Aruzo. 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

0: 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He wants to start matches, but he is a goal threat.
1: 8 of his last 17 league goals have been as a substitute. Including the opening day winner against Sunderland. Lukic. Greaves, Clark, Davis. Bradley Barkala.
2: Start the push.

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0: 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She bought in a Tianomen and Matini Ali Mia Beach. Okay, in a jackpot Friday, and then again, Matia Mamio bought Tana Rio. Chia Beach, do you Ali Mia Bija Beach? And then again, Mommy and Gay, Chawani, I think of Pongo Komi, any part Kelly Mia Rio, any part Kelly Mia Chel, any Ali Mia Beach, Lewin Radio. Timu Dilme Ipswich Town, give me a no goal, Chelgi Bait, play around. And to jump in a particular good defensive duty from the Dieter Jackets. Why take a wheeler, wheeler waiting a ticket down of Gomom, your team. Want to take the football from Tim Dilme, Ipswich Town, Sasa Lukic. Take a table, get my goal plan on me at T-Bot, Isa Diop. Now Diop Teneno and Ciso. 1-2. 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Now Sasa Lukic. Tio Gamo, P. Tim Dilme, Ipswich Town. Controlling. And Ciso once again. Controlling Mabel and Vidio. Nero Kakan Kamalita, Graves T.A. 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Nero Kama Graves T.A. Deflection. And to Paola, P. Tim Dilme, Liverpool may conceding. Now Ladita Fatao. Controlling. Mieti bought Clark. Now Clark to control him, Kelo Kanya in video. Davish, now Ladita Flaming stay box. Now Flaming to Temudon, you can box a grand petit Mudilme, Ipswich Town, Peolare, good control. And now chance again for Timudilme, Ipswich Town. Now Flaming, Chelo Kanya! Deflection could be. Now Clark, Tika Bongo, we were, yeah, man, don't Kate Comanuala and Kate Comanuala don't end. Look at that pass from Issa Diop. And deflection da roche lu kum ladita menu. Makiloni is a diop maumi yo assist and maumi yo pass and only denying that goal. Paola Arege Kenyo bought Tim Dilme Ipswich Town. They need at least a goal. Did Clark Dop Chelgi, Jack Green is my tap, my pewache. Now Flaming still time will keep Medla long way to Kenyo. No attainage but blind pass. Dominic Soboslai. The Tim Dilme Liverpool. 4 minutes to play. Two controlling. Now launching Mbappe. Niatini Ababet Uganda, you kill botin you may live sports commentary. Gitike odds my bed you in the market chawani pigin me maru betting. Cherry John Eki Ababet Uganda www.ababet.ug. 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Controlling. 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Tio controlling me at TNH about goalkeeper Ladita Skippen. And Skippen second half with Jama. Jama Pien President Petit Kome. Davish. 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They're controlling, they're dominating. Timudilman may Liverpool. Now Ipswich Town tikang wake kanya dita. Menu and Sizzle 2 Kelbabe and to Jeremy Chockets. Kulu Jalwe. 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Men Liverpool Football Club. And Ladita Dominic Sobosa Itawa Amalo. This is our first win. We need not to concede. The Gangate Pierre Boro. We are Boro. In fact, the Kara don't Pierre Boro. You won't turn a beach speaker FM. And on the Kara. 89.5. Ana yada kia kama tia chawa ni Liverpool ki Ipswich Town, goalkeeper Alison Pecker. 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Now Nyoni, gapu once again. The assist man tonight, controlling my bear. 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Let video big mistake tika biro kakain petimu dilume Ipswich Town to get another goal and to Dominic Sobosa chalo general chero konyo paju lewin video. I remember him, that free kick against Timpa Arsenal Football Club. Laga laga tika biro bot timu dilume Liverpool. Itia kwa nyiladit Florent Vitz Kidiba and they're bringing the young guy, young and talented. And Vitz ngeniki wili well matek mada. Million pounds, Michel Kapavia, Michel, Latiro, Maki Pomoni, Comash, Tudor, Natiba, Petim Dilma Liverpool, just number Pierre, Michel, Viapero. Now Isa Tio, Petim Dilma Ipswich Town, take a controlling. Mima Petra and video, wait till Piano, Petim Dilma Ipswich Town, want to take it a football, lovely pass and video to Clark. Clark Tudor, Rating Edge, want to Lucas, Sasa Lukic rather to controlling me atika kan clock tetem telling wage donya pa clock and video yobutu Fleming do ratenge Lucas Sasa Lukic. Now Flemings once again want to enter into the box controlling my bear. Now Davis with a cross and to Charatiwe jingle keeper, very unlucky team dilme Ipswich Town de kera kemedo a bitch ko a bitch makemedo donki angwan we ko kel tour ye gikine. 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Davis T box, but team to the Liverpool. And to Kipanya Dukitia and Moleme. Now Gravenpatch, Pin Liverpool, Miobot Nyoni. Nyoni and Venu, young and talented, Pin Liverpool. Tika Temu kept me driving forward. Dwara Tengage, Kere Pedwaro. 1-2. Launching Mapo. 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Now goalkeeper, Ladita Alexis Macalista. I mean, Ladita Alison Becker, rather. Tio controlling. Alista in the car, where Robert Mortkuno. Peda, need a better beer dog at the drum. And you're a little bit of Argentina, I know. And Ladita Dominic Soboslai, Tika launching forward. And to good control. Tika Piano Kipo Timpa Ipswich Town. And since so Tika Corner. Now, Palushas. 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Want to take the football. Petim Dilme Ipswich Town. 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
1: Tara's been busy since coming on middle of the pitch, he's got on the ball plenty.
2: Greaves, Davis, Lukic, and Sisa. Here is Watara, McAteer, and Sisa. McAteer!
1: pretty well in the pool at keeping Ipswich at arm's length. The majority of Ipswich's shots have come from distance and have been fairly comfortable for Alisson. Liverpool's season needed kick-starting. It looks like his two goals are going to do that.
2: Next, Atletico Madrid, Wednesday night, Anfield, Champions League, and then a home game against Fulham next weekend for Liverpool. And the head coach, Iraola, who's now going to take his unbeaten run in the Premier League, albeit with two different clubs, to 21 matches. Greaves.
1: Done well to manage it, Liverpool tonight. It's a potentially tricky fixture under the lights Friday night, but he was exceptional in the first half. The combination, Gakpo's through balls, his finishing, has proved the difference.
2: Ouattara, McAteer, now Giotto, Lukic, Jack Clark. And Enciso, still trying to find something. It's a vain search tonight.
1: Once again, it's a shot from outside the box. Liverpool forcing him across goal. It's a long way off.
2: Liverpool's first win under Andoni Iraola, achieved for them by a pair of very early goals, less than 3 minutes apart, scored by Alexander Isak, both of them set up by Cody Gakpo. Ipswich, huffed and puffed, certainly kept competitive throughout, but never really managed to hurt Liverpool. And at Portman Road, it finishes on the occasion of Liverpool's last visit 2 years ago. Ipswich Town 0, Liverpool 2.
3: Andoni
0: Iraola is up and first win for Team Dilma Liverpool and Vero Alexander Isaac de Kerabichel Kide Kerabuan assistant well Karatiki Bota Cody Gapo giving their first win in Vero this season. And as Kepan Stiga Motaki, La Nuali Melobo, Netherlands, the world is Kepan Kakenu, Ladit Cody Gapo rather. And Liverpool, Alexander Isak, Tio Choenye, book my motor goal opening on Martini. Levo Malamal, Mbappe good 3 goals for him this season in, alongside the Bruno Fernandes. Ladit Alexander Isak. Peratek, line very well. Aduga Mini Gentle Duke, full time wishu at Portman Road. Hiptree Town 0, Liverpool 2.
4: Kumalu Melubu Uganda!
5: 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Okay.
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5: 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It is like a KK Suleiman, captain himself, Miss Big FM.
6: 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And now I leave me a bitch.
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0: 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More. Chile, you win your radio, but you couldn't hear radio, but.
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0: 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This is your time. To get rich, ki odlonyo, pas Peak FM, chende dit kany merata. Well, I win lucky about Virgil van Dijk, len video tiga, lucky upok loka ngea.
2: He's going to show the world with a Liverpool shirt as well. A bit of a new look back, Paul, for Liverpool this season with new faces and a clean sheet tonight. How big a bonus is that when they've been hard to come back by in the Premier League in recent games?
3: Yeah, it felt like forever. So I'm very pleased about that. So we go home now, recover, and we focus on Champions League.
2: And finally, Cody, you can hear the fans singing behind. What's the sense and the mood of this Liverpool team under Antonio Areola and what lies ahead?
4: Hopefully beautiful things ahead. I think, like Virg said, we had a good preseason all together. And, we have to build on that. And like I said, today the first win. Hopefully first of many. And, outstanding support like always. And, build together.
2: Well, listen, congratulations to you both. I wish we had more trophies to give away, but we've only got the one, and I think you know who got it.
3: Of course, well deserved.
4: Who got it?
3: Alex. Yeah. All the best.
5: Well, David Craig just reminding us there that Cody Gakpo has assisted all three of Alexander Isak's goals this season, and they talked about the partnership that's flourishing. We saw the evidence tonight.
6: Yeah, he started this season.
0: Wakelo ya kikine wani kiri la njveri wanywa kiri ka chel timu dilma Liverpool Cody Gakpo la kiramo kenyo tuku dilma petrol tini again ke Alexander Isak giving Liverpool 3 points, 2 goals and 2 goal difference menu in number beach and tuka dek peke goyo gigu tuku draws ario golo tuka chel nenama megi kum timu dilma Liverpool key performance megi meni anama tini not a bero a bero a bero ngwena 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
7: hello
0: yes
7: for a task
0: for for sorry
7: man dj take two
0: for a matter
7: For the live comment in the language.
0: For a better for me, also, but
7: yeah. I will, you know, I'm a little
0: bit tired. When you put pay time,
7: I'm a little bit tired.
0: Okay.
7: I'm for you, right?
0: For you.
7: You say, my life can get there.
0: When come to Manchester United? All right. Learn video. La did parrot ukaro goli kom Real Madrid ma late chilan bape cherbalo penalty. And we are to go neki go Real Madrid ogo ye go la chel ligani touch. I kom tongwen. Real Betis twan odd ma ma dit ma pe wache. And a bedo bedo nko menu. Kit mo tum kwere. Hello.
8: Hello.
0: Yes.
8: Mambandi katiakwa.
0: Atiakti ni umera.
8: Ukwe umar.
0: Ukwe umere mod ni yo.
8: Eh.
0: Hmm, what you tell me?
8: Liverpool got a good door, my bad.
0: Hmm.
8: I can't let them be a predict on number two, Peter Madanima.
0: Okay.
8: I tell you, go ahead, don't know, 0-0.
0: Hmm. Okay. United Bugoyo Everton 3-0. Okay. Kon command line video, Analeki Bedon Gum, my bad, ni Ikwe weekend, my Maggie. My bae, it's time for me to go and rest. Let you walk in until we meet again tomorrow. Ki yuba men live commentary. Mukan ne mano tika biyano bene over the weekend. No food wa make kiri. Anto, yuba men sports gala. Ki yuba men mi uchanda ma don. Mete ti bot in. Menu I chaka ki ching barja. 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Jackpot sande beno tie. Wa mi uchanda maromo million a chel food no tika chero waro. Piratek. Konkuman. Have a lovely weekend near Cuts Pro, the Sportman.

As life goes on, I'm starting to learn more and more about responsibility. And I realize that everything I do is affecting the people around me. So I want to take this time out to apologize for things that I've done and things that haven't occurred yet and things that they don't want to take responsibility for.